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0: Welcome back to the John Tesh Radio Show. Let's talk your health and fruit. We start with blackberries. A half a cup a day can put the brakes on age-related memory loss. Did you know this from blackberries? It can improve your short-term memory by almost 35% because blackberries contain ellagic acid and manganese. Those two nutrients spark communication between neurons. Blackberries for your brain. For smoother skin, try raspberries. I haven't had raspberries in the longest time. According to Tufts University, they can make your skin look 5 years younger. Raspberries? It's because raspberries contain two rare compounds that switch on genes that repair sun-damaged skin. I have plenty of that. Stimulate the growth of collagen, they do, and promote the formation of healthy new skin cells. Raspberries and blackberries, those are the first two. Here's one more, and I just had these for the first time in a long time the other day. Really amazing. Peaches. Turns out eating a peach will lift your mood in just 20 minutes. 12 minutes, rather. I was in a great mood after this. It's according to Ohio State. It's because peaches have compounds that activate the brain's limbic system. That spurs the release of mood-boosting alpha brain waves. Again, it's a peach, and they will change your mood in 12 minutes.
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1: With SRN News, I'm Keith Peters in Washington. There are primary elections happening in Kentucky, Alabama, Georgia, Oregon, Idaho, and Pennsylvania. The contests are seen as a further test of President Trump's grip on Republican voters. Key races include that of Kentucky Republican Congressman Thomas Massey, who's been a thorn in the president's side for years. In Georgia, Republicans are choosing a challenger to take on Democratic Senator John Ossoff. In Pennsylvania, Democratic voters are picking their nominees to flip four Republican-held seats seen as critical for the party to retake the U.S. House. And Oregon voters are deciding whether to raise the gas tax. On Wall Street, the Dow down by 322 points, the NASDAQ dropped 220, the S&P lower by 49. This is SRN News.
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7: Here's your 105.7 WDNY forecast. Overcast skies tonight with a chance for storms. Lows dip down to about 59. Cloudy skies expected tomorrow. Chance of rain showers. High temperatures reach up to 70. Lows dip down to about 42 tomorrow night. Partly cloudy skies. Low 60s Thursday, turning much warmer Friday with highs in the upper 60s and scattered showers possible. I'm meteorologist Derek Hite on 105.7 WDNY. Currently 84.
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0: All right, my intelligent friends, if right now you feel like time is rushing by, it may be because of too much screen time. According to James Cook University, our gadgets require our brain to process things much faster. And that increased cognitive speed makes us feel more time pressure. It's why you get irritated when a video won't load in 2 seconds. In fact, when people are working on a computer or a tablet, they feel like an hour passes 10 minutes faster than it actually does. So to slow down and get in sync with the natural pace of time, just get away from your screens and do something else. Go for a walk, fold laundry, anything. You're going to reset your perception of time.
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0: From our health and wellness files, if you want a healthier brain with the absolute lowest risk of developing Alzheimer's someday, then here we go with the habits that you and I need to adopt soon. First, we got to turn down the loud music. A study from Johns Hopkins found a disturbing link between hearing loss and an increased risk for dementia. Researchers say it's because when we damage our eardrums, the hearing centers of our brain begin to atrophy, just like when we don't exercise and our muscles wither away. That can trigger a chain reaction where our whole brain gradually just shuts down. So the advice, never listen to music at more than 60% of the maximum volume. And again, it's not just about your ears. Also, minimize your time spent alone. Now, this is big, especially if it makes you feel lonely. Researchers say it's one thing if you need alone time and relish some quiet space for yourself. But according to a study in the Journal of the Alzheimer's Association, when people regularly say they feel lonely or isolated, they're a whopping 7 times more likely to have a buildup of brain proteins that are linked to developing Alzheimer's.
4: Tell us what you think. 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
0: As you know, we talk a lot on this show about dirt and germs, like the various items in your home that should be cleaned and disinfected on a regular basis, like your smartphone, your tablets, TV remotes, light switches, microwave handles. We talked about that too, because that can keep germs from jumping from one family member to the next. But here are a few things we could be overlooking. For example, that good old toothbrush holder. Take out the brushes and look down inside. Is it grimy, discolored, even moldy? Well, the toothbrush handle picks up those germs, transferring them to our hands, which can end up in our mouth, nose, or eyes. Here's the fix. Researchers at St. Louis University recommend we fill our toothbrush holder with one part bleach to three parts water, let it soak for an hour, and then rinse and dry the holder upside down in our dish rack. Another household item that experts say should be cleaned more often, the bottoms of throw rugs. Big surprise for me in this one. 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Ooh, that's good.
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1: With SRN News, I'm Keith Peters in Washington. Kentucky Congressman Thomas Massie lost his Republican House primary Tuesday after a concerted effort by President Trump to oust him from Congress through challenger and ultimate winner Ed Gallrain. The result showed the president's persistent influence over GOP voters, adding to a growing number of Trump-backed primary challengers to defeat Republican lawmakers who angered him in his second term. Massie, who's served in Congress since 2012, angered Trump by pushing for the release of the Jeffrey Epstein files, criticizing the war in Iran, and voting against his signature tax legislation last year. Gallrain, a former Navy SEAL, ran on his military service and loyalty to the president. Also Tuesday, Republicans chose their Senate nominee to replace longtime Senator Mitch McConnell, Congressman Andy Barr.
2: 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This update brought to you by Cintas.
3: Authorities in Ontario County have charged Kiara Robinson with arson after a series of fires at an apartment building on Broad Street. Investigators say that Robinson was seen outside allegedly lighting fires as deputies arrived at the scene on August 4th. A quick-thinking resident had already extinguished one of the blazes inside. A new study from Wallet Hub ranks New York as the ninth best state to live in nationwide. The evaluation considering such factors as affordability, quality of life, education, and health. Notably, New York topped the list for most restaurants per capita, highlighting the state's rich culinary diversity. Two people in custody, one remaining at large following a fraud investigation in Farmington. Ontario County Sheriff's deputies arresting 34-year-old Patrick Chase Johnson Jr. of Rochester and 36-year-old Islin Johnson of Pittsford after they allegedly helped 42-year-old Chaz K. Davis use a stolen identity to acquire two vehicles from a local automotive dealer.
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6: 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How about that? 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They were powering through. Scientists believe it's because men have been socialized to be protective and courteous to their partner.
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11: 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For more details, call 585-728-2427. 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A dice run ride will take place Sunday, May 24th to benefit Marine Corporal Zachary Smith's Scholarship Fund. A ride through the scenic rolling back hills will begin at the Dark Horse Saloon in Dansville with registration starting at 8:30. The ride leads at 9:30. All are welcome.
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6: It's time for the dog reports, and the question is, why do we love those snub-nosed dog breeds with smushed faces so much? It's because dogs like that are the most likely to look directly into the human eye. I'll tell you why that makes us love them more. According to a canine behavior study in the journal Scientific Reports, it's the eye contact that helps animals and humans create loving bonds. The study found that eye contact can enhance communication, cooperation, and the relationship between a dog and its owner because the levels of oxytocin, the bonding hormone, rise for both humans and dogs when they make and hold eye contact. Now, any dog can be trained to make eye contact, but when it comes to dogs with smushed faces, their eyes are structurally different from those of other dogs. They have more cells in their eyes that are responsible for processing visual information. That means they can more easily focus on what's right in front of them, like you. Dogs with longer snouts have eyes geared more to peripheral vision. That's a big reason why snub-nosed dogs are becoming so popular today.
7: Intelligence for your life.
6: 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I've never

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0: Social psychologists, they now say they have found one of the ultimate bonding strategies. What they found surprised them, it's the scary movie experience. It's a fact that scary films trigger our brain's survival instincts and encourage us to bond with others. This is based on a study in the journal NeuroImage, which involved hooking people up to brain imaging equipment and tracking what happened while they watched frightening movies. The first thing the researchers noticed was that the scariest scenes almost always triggered some kind of fight or flight survival response. No surprise there. For example, when movies used visual cues, like a monster's hand suddenly reaching out of a closet, or audio cues, like the sound of footsteps following someone, that activated the brain areas involved with threat evaluation. And the study researchers found that the survival instincts produced by the scary films triggered a huge bonding reaction. Psychologist Dr. Matthew Hudson says, that's a survival response that comes from our ancient ancestors, who knew they were much more likely to survive if they were in groups than if they tried to go it alone. Do you remember the first time you saw Jaws? I'll bet you remember who was with you at the time.

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1: With SRN News, I'm Keith Peters in Washington. Primary elections today in Kentucky, Alabama, Georgia, Oregon, Idaho, and Pennsylvania. In Kentucky, President Trump's powers once again being felt. Ed Gallrain won the Republican nomination for U.S. House in Kentucky's 4th Congressional District, beating incumbent Thomas Massie. Trump handpicked Gallrain after Massie broke with him over issues including the release of the Jeffrey Epstein files. In Georgia, Republicans are choosing a challenger to take on Democratic Senator John Ossoff. Trump has not endorsed a candidate, which could lead to a runoff on June 16th. There's also a bruising Republican primary for governor, with GOP candidates Burt Jones and Rick Jackson heading to a runoff. And in Alabama, Tommy Tuberville has won the Republican nomination for governor. This is SRN News.
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3: 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Notably, New York topped the list for most restaurants per capita, highlighting the state's rich culinary diversity. Two people in custody, one remaining at large following a fraud investigation in Farmington. Ontario County Sheriff's deputies arresting 34-year-old Patrick Chase Johnson Jr. of Rochester and 36-year-old Island Johnson of Pittsburgh after they allegedly helped 42-year-old Chaz K. Davis use a stolen identity to acquire two vehicles from a local automotive dealer. Authorities in Ontario County have charged Kiara Robinson with arson after a series of fires at an apartment building on Broad Street. Investigators say that Robinson was seen outside allegedly lighting fires as deputies arrived at the scene on August 4th. A quick-thinking resident had already extinguished one of the blazes inside.
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2: Here's your 105.7 WDNY forecast. Cloudy skies expected tonight with a chance for showers. Lows dip down to about 59. Cloudy skies expected tomorrow, chance for showers. High temperatures reach up to 70. Lows dip down to about 42. Tomorrow night, partly cloudy skies. Low 60s Thursday, upper 60s Friday with a chance for showers. I'm meteorologist Derek Hite on 105.7 WDNY. Currently 77.
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1: With SRN News, I'm Jason Walker. President Trump endorsing Texas Attorney General Ken Paxton over incumbent Senator John Cornyn in the GOP primary runoff. That'll be coming up next week. Trump's endorsement puts him at odds with a lot of Texas GOP leaders who are convinced that Cornyn is the best candidate. Meanwhile, primary elections Tuesday in Kentucky, Idaho, Alabama, Georgia, Oregon, and Pennsylvania. President Trump's power once again being felt. In Kentucky, Ed Gallrain has won the GOP nomination for House in Kentucky's 4th congressional district, beating the incumbent Thomas Massie. President Trump had given the nod to Gallrain after Massie had broken with him over a number of issues, and authorities say, all in all, several victories in the primaries today for President Trump. This is SRN News.
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3: Authorities in Ontario County have charged Kiara Robinson with arson after a series of fires at an apartment building on Broad Street. Investigators say that Robinson was seen outside allegedly lighting fires as deputies arrived at the scene on August 4th. A quick-thinking resident had already extinguished one of the blazes inside. A new study from Wallet Hub ranks New York as the 9th best state to live in nationwide. The evaluation considering such factors as affordability, quality of life, education, and health. Notably, New York topped the list for most restaurants per capita, highlighting the state's rich culinary diversity. Two people in custody, one remaining at large following a fraud investigation in Farmington. Ontario County Sheriff's deputies arresting 34-year-old Patrick Chase Johnson Jr. of Rochester and 36-year-old Islin Johnson of Pittsford after they allegedly helped 42-year-old Chaz K. Davis use a stolen identity to acquire two vehicles from a local automotive dealer.
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4: 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Here's your 105.7 WDNY forecast. Chance for showers overnight, otherwise cloudy. Lows dip down to about 59. Chance for showers Wednesday, high of 70. Partly cloudy Wednesday night, lows around 42. Daytime highs approaching 61 Thursday, under partly cloudy skies. 68 Friday, chance of rain showers. I'm meteorologist Derek Height on 105.7 WDNY. Currently 75.
5: We're talking about dating for a moment. It's amazing how many people over 50, over 60, and over 65 are dating using dating apps. And if you're using one to meet somebody new, you should know that these days, honesty has become one of the most attractive traits. According to a study by the dating app Bumble, people were more likely to swipe right on people who were honest, like admitting that they live with their parents. Also, being honest about whether or not you want to have children one day was seen as a positive. It turns out the personal things that we leave off of our profiles, those are the exact things that are the most memorable about us. And research shows that being honest in dating, even about negative things, works because the people who like you will really like you instead of being only half interested in a sanitized version of you.
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5: So here's the question, bagel lovers. 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It's also helpful if you're eating a bagel sandwich. It holds the fillings better, right? Now, if you're worried about the waste and you're having bagels at home, she says you can save the innards for croutons, French toast, breadcrumbs, or stuffing. 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

Well, here we go again, playing your favorite songs. How dare we? No, we are the station that plays your favorite songs. My name's Billy Abbott. I am filling in. Got one from the Miami Sound Machine. We'll dance with them. Who is staying coming up too? This is a dance song from Madonna. Her new album, by the way, comes out July 3rd. This one is off an old album. It's Vogue.

0: Getting you moving with the Miami Sound Machine. You know, it's interesting. 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

0: Been thinking about you. That's London Beat. Think about this now. 91% of adults, they say now, own a smartphone. 91% of us own a smartphone. And I bet 100% of smartphones feel they own their owner.
1: With SRN News, I'm Jason Walker. Numerous primary elections Tuesday, President Trump's power once again being felt. Now in Kentucky, Ed Gallrain winning the GOP nomination for the House of Representatives in Kentucky's 4th Congressional District, beating incumbent Thomas Massie. President Trump had given the nod to Gallrain after Massie broke with Mr. Trump over a number of issues. In Pennsylvania, Democrat voters there are hoping to pick their nominees to flip 4 GOP-held seats that are seen as extremely critical. In Alabama, Tommy Tuberville has won the Republican nomination for the governor's seat, and President Trump has endorsed Texas Attorney General Ken Paxton over the incumbent Senator John Cornyn in a GOP primary runoff for next week. This is SRN News.
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8: Here's your 105.7 WDNY forecast. Lows dip down to about 59 overnight under overcast skies with rain showers likely. Cloudy skies expected Wednesday. Chance of rain showers. High temperatures reach up to 70. Lows level off around 42 Wednesday night. Partly cloudy. Highs level off around 61 Thursday under partly cloudy skies. 68 Friday. Chance of rain showers. I'm meteorologist Derek Hite on 105.7 WDNY. Currently, it's 75 degrees.

0: To say Ella Langley is doing very well with that song would be an understatement. The song is just huge. She was at the Academy of Country Music Awards. What was it, Saturday, Sunday, one of those? Did you watch the show? She was a winner. That's Ella Langley. That's a winning song right there. Choosing Texas. That's, boy, just a big one this year. Dua Lipa, Don't Start Now. That's coming up.
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Rolling out big song after big song. That's what we like to play around here. If they're not big enough, we just don't play them at all. My name is Billy Abbott. I am filling in. This one's for Delilah. It's the Plain White Tees.

0: Sorry, I'm here for someone else. It's Benson Boone. You know his other song from this year, what's it called, Beautiful Things? You know how we watch videos now on YouTube? I guess the Beautiful Things video from Benson Boone just reached 1 billion views. That's 1 billion with a B for Benson Boone. That's a lot of Bs. Paula Abdul coming up still. Sarah McLachlan and Sync all on the way.
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0: Well, not goodbye yet. Justin Timberlake is in talks with, well, not in talks, that's like business, but he's trying to work things out with Jessica Biel still. I know it's been an up and down kind of thing, but they're still trying to work things out. Hope they can. Justin Timberlake, when he was with NSYNC, right there for you. Got Hootie and the Blowfish on the way still. Lumineers coming up too.
1: With SRN News, I'm Jason Walker. Primary elections in Kentucky, Alabama, Georgia, Oregon, Idaho, and Pennsylvania Tuesday. In Kentucky, in the 4th Congressional District race for the House of Representatives, Ed Gallrain winning the GOP nod there, defeating the incumbent Thomas Massie. President Trump had endorsed Gallrain for that spot. World Health Organization expressing grave concern over the spread of a rare type of Ebola in eastern Congo. Authorities reporting now the deaths of at least 134 people. More than 500 cases have been reported. More than 17,000 people now under evacuation orders as a wildfire continues to threaten homes in Southern California. Sandy fire above Simi Valley has consumed 2 square miles of dry brush. This is SRN News.
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8: Here's your 105.7 WDNY forecast. Cloudy skies expected overnight with a chance for showers. Lows dip down to about 59. Cloudy skies expected again Wednesday. Chance of rain showers. Daytime highs approaching 70. Lows level off around 42 Wednesday night. Partly cloudy skies Thursday with highs in the low 60s. Chance for showers Friday. I'm meteorologist Derek Hite on 105.7 WDNY. Currently 73.

0: Lisa, Lisa and the Cult Jam, Lost in Emotion. And think about this. There's a study out there, if you're a fan of motivational speeches, speakers, what have you. The phrase, I can do better. Just that simple phrase, they say, is actually one of the best ways to make yourself do better with something. Say it with me. I can do better. I really do feel better. I feel empowered now to hit the button that plays a Kelly Clarkson song. It's coming up.
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Rolling out song after song. My name's Billy Abbott. I am filling in. Think about this now. Of all the Sarahs out there, only one-third of all women named Sarah spell it without the H. This would be part of that one-third.

0: Smashing Pumpkins, and help me understand this one. I was driving the other day. I was in one of the straight lanes going straight, as opposed to turning left. I was going straight, and then there was another straight lane to the right of me, and a guy pulled up, and we're stopped at the stoplight. And I'm looking over at the guy's door. The driver's door didn't have a door handle. And no, it wasn't one of those things where the door handle, you know, disappears into the door and then it's all fancy and it pops out. Hey, there's my door handle. 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This door handle was just missing. How did he get in? 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

0: The same lady who wrote the song How Do I Live from Leanne Rimes, I Don't Want to Miss a Thing from Aerosmith, Diane Warren, you're familiar with her work, right? She wrote that song for Toni Braxton, and I believe that was based on charts. I think that was her most successful song. And Toni Braxton, big song for her too. It's Unbreak My Heart as we get mellow tonight. Thank you. Stevie Nicks on the way. That's not a mellow song, but it's still coming up. Mark Cohn, Taylor Swift on the way too.
1: With SRN News, I'm Jason Walker. Voters in six states have gone to the polls in primaries. In Kentucky, Ed Gallrain has captured the Republican nomination for the House in that state's 4th congressional district, defeating incumbent Thomas Massey. President Trump had endorsed Gallrain. Well, correspondent John Gambrell reports it's not known what President Trump's decision to hold off on attacking Iran would mean in the ongoing ceasefire in the region.
2: It's been shaky, to say the least. Just this weekend, we saw an attack on the Barakah nuclear power plant here in the United Arab Emirates. Now, the UAE hasn't said who it believes is responsible, but Iran and Iranian-backed Shia militias launched numerous drone attacks during the war. Iran itself hasn't claimed it, but it continues to show people in the street armed with weapons, insisting they're ready to resume the fight.
1: And this is SRN News.
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8: Here's your 105.7 WDNY forecast. Cloudy skies expected overnight with lows around 59. Cloudy skies expected again Wednesday. Chance of rain showers. Daytime highs approaching 70. Partly cloudy skies Wednesday night. Lows dip down to about 42. A mix of clouds and sun Thursday with highs in the low 60s. Chance of rain showers Friday. I'm meteorologist Derek Hite on 105.7 WDNY. Currently 72.

0: write your name.
1: Taylor Swift, Travis Kelce, of course, getting married July 3rd. The guest list is starting to get leaked out as to who's who and who will be attending the wedding. Andy Reid, the coach of the Kansas City Chiefs, not really surprised by that. He is the coach of the Chiefs. Travis played for the Chiefs for years, so not a surprise that he's going. I did like what he said, though. Andy Reid, coach of the Chiefs, says, if I don't outgrow my tuxedo before July 3rd, I'm going, but I'm not buying a new one. So if he can't fit into the tuxedo, I guess he's not going. That's what he's saying. Taylor Swift, right there, blank space. Nickelback, song from them, Common.
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My name's Billy Abbott. Think of us as a blender. You know, we take a song from here, we take a song from there, we blend them all together. Although I guess if that was really true and blended them all together, we'd play them all at the same time.

0: Every breath you take, I'll be watching you. I will. It's the police. And watch the food that falls on the floor. Don't eat it. There is no five-second rule. You know, we all say, oh, it's a five-second rule, three-second rule. You have a second rule that, you know, you say, hadn't been on the floor long enough, I'm still going to eat it. There's a microbiologist out there saying that there's evidence of microbial growth proving that no amount of floor time is safe when it comes to contamination. Not 5 seconds, not even 3 seconds. I'm thoroughly depressed now.
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0: When you think of Duran Duran, you think of the 80s, right? Like if I just say out of the blue, Duran Duran. You think of great 80s songs from them. You think of other great 80s songs, times that you spent in the 80s, right? Well, that was one of their 90s hits right there. Duran Duran, Ordinary World. Speaking of the 80s, let's go back to the mid-80s. Whitney Houston, still on the way.
1: With SRN News, I'm Jason Walker. Primary elections in Kentucky, Alabama, Georgia, Oregon, Idaho, and Pennsylvania Tuesday. President Trump's power once again being felt in Kentucky. Ed Gallrain winning the Republican nomination for the House in Kentucky's 4th Congressional District, defeating incumbent Thomas Massie. President Trump had given the nod to Gallrain after Massie broke with him over a number of issues. Authorities say the two teenagers who shot and killed three people in a California mosque had been radicalized online when they first met. Investigators say the pair shared white supremacist views and left behind a number of writings, each of them showing their hatred toward various races and religions. This is SRN News.
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4: Here's your 105.7 WDNY forecast. Cloudy skies expected overnight with lows around 59. Cloudy skies expected again Wednesday. Chance of rain showers. Daytime highs approaching 70. Partly cloudy skies Wednesday night. Lows dip down to about 42. A mix of clouds and sun Thursday with highs in the low 60s. Chance of rain showers Friday. I'm meteorologist Derek Hite on 105.7 WDNY. Right now, 72.

0: keeping it in the family, apparently. He's got the big tour going on right now. But then, of course, we're kind of waiting for news as to an official date for Harry Styles and Zoe Kravitz to be married. They're engaged. We just don't have a date yet. And look at that. We just played Lenny Kravitz right before Harry Styles, his father-in-law, future father-in-law, and future son-in-law, back-to-back. Keeping it in the family. Harry Styles right there, American Girls. Gaudier, someone I used to know. It's coming up.
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Heading into a Wednesday, my name's Billy Abbott. Thanks for letting me fill in, by the way. Got Justin Bieber, the Bangles coming up. These are the Chainsmokers, along with Halsey. It's Closer.

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0: That's Justin Bieber. You know how you have your favorite coffee shop, place to go, right? Justin and Haley apparently have been frequenting a coffee shop recently, more than one occasion, and so much, in fact, where they know the baristas by name and they've been posing for pictures with the baristas. Do you know which coffee shop I'm talking about? No, it's not the one I go to either. Justin Bieber, that's Daisy's right there. UB40, NSYNC, Kelly Clarkson, they're all on the way.
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0: Kelly Clarkson, and am I reading this right? They say 2% of all New Year's resolutions. I know we are so far removed from the Christmas, New Year's holiday season and New Year's Eve when you make these resolutions, but I just found this interesting. They say 2% of all resolutions made January 1st, 2026, as of today, are still going. 2%. Okay, that's not a lot, but still.
1: With SRN News, I'm Jason Walker. Numerous primaries Tuesday, and President Trump's power once again being felt. In Kentucky, Ed Gallrain won the GOP nomination for the House in Kentucky's 4th Congressional District, beating incumbent Thomas Massie. President Trump had given the nod to Gallrain after Massie broke with the president over a number of issues. Russian President Vladimir Putin has praised his close ties with Chinese leader Xi Jinping and says their countries are close partners in trade as well as a number of international affairs. They're talking in Beijing 1 week after President Trump was there with the Chinese president. World Health Organization expressing concern over that rare type of Ebola in eastern Congo. 134 people confirmed dead. This is SRN News.
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8: Here's your 105.7 WDNY forecast. Cloudy skies overnight with a chance of rain showers. Lows level off around 59. Cloudy skies expected again Wednesday. Chance for showers. High temperatures reach up to 66. Lows level off around 44. Wednesday night, overcast skies. A blend of clouds and sun Thursday with highs in the low 60s. Slight chance for showers Friday. I'm meteorologist Derek Height on 105.7 WDNY. Right now, 71.

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0: Did you go to a themed camp when you were a kid? If you did, I am so incredibly jealous.
1: Yeah, it sounds awesome, right?
0: Yes. This is like that frantic time of year when parents are refinancing their homes so they can have the money to sign up their kids for summer camp.
1: It's quite an expenditure, right?
0: Not only is it expensive, but like if you don't do it now or even before now, the camps get filled up.
1: Right. Then you end up at the crappy camp.
0: Yeah. The camp that none of the kids want to go to, that they just cry every day.
1: The one that has like a Netflix special, like, you know, 10 years later.
0: But I'm looking at this list of all the camps that are available right now, and I'm like, man, kids got it so much cooler than when we were growing up.
1: It's amazing.
0: It's coming up next.

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3: Here's your 105.7 WDNY forecast. Chance for showers today, otherwise overcast. Daytime highs approaching 72. Overcast skies again tonight. Lows dip down to about 44. Partly cloudy tomorrow, highs around 62. Temps below average. Friday and Saturday with highs from the upper 50s to the upper 60s. Slight chance for showers Friday. Storms likely on Saturday. I'm meteorologist Derek Hite on 105.7 WDNY. Currently, it's 72 degrees. 80s, 90s,
4: and now, WDNY. Brad and Lynn have been dating for a while. They live with each other. Everything is great. Now, Lynn is a fitness instructor, and she loves the gym she works at, and she's just been offered a promotion. Now, here's the problem. The promotion would change her hours from working days to working nights. So she'd be working from 3 to 10. And she's not too happy about that and wants to turn it down.
5: Yeah, but Brad has a problem figuring out how is it she can just, you know, turn her cheek to a management position, right? An offer of more money, an offer of more opportunity, and who knows what comes after that. He thinks that she should take the job.
4: What do you think? Couples Court, whose side are you on?
6: I'm on his side. One, she's going to have the summer days off. Two, she could always leave that job with the experience and get a better job somewhere else at night.
5: You know, that's true. Hadn't even thought about that, right? No matter where you are, warmer weather is on the way. Most people like to get out during the summer. Like, I mean, she might find a whole new schedule that she loves.
4: Whose side are you on? 1-800-330-9999. Couples Court.

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2: A U.S. Coast Guard helicopter crew rescued a man stranded Sunday on an island near High Falls. The Rochester Fire Department responded just before 5:40 p.m. to a report of someone trapped. Firefighters found a man stranded on an island near a pedestrian bridge. Fire Department prepared for a rope rescue, but the extremely strong current and hazardous river conditions prevented firefighters from deploying a rescue craft. Two firefighters were thrown into the water. One needed help getting back to shore. Both returned safely. Worsening conditions led to the Coast Guard being called in. A Coast Guard helicopter rescued the man within minutes of their arrival. A crew member rappelling from the helicopter landed on the island and strapped the man into safety equipment before being pulled up to the helicopter together, all in under 5 minutes. No injuries were reported. Tuesday around 2:40 p.m., Yates County deputies and court security arrested 38-year-old A.R. Russell J. Aliff of Penn Yan on a bench warrant issued from Yates County Court for violating terms of his probation. He was transported to the Yates County Jail to await the next session of county court. The Dansville Food Pantry is open every Wednesday from 10 a.m. to 2 p.m. It's held at the Dansville Four Square Church at 49 West Avenue. You can use the service up to two times a month. Also today, the Whalen Food Pantry at the Lighthouse Wesleyan Church on South Lackawanna Street from 4 to 6 p.m. The Mega Millions jackpot on Friday will increase to an estimated $296 million as there were no first prize winners in Tuesday night's drawing.
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2: Here's your 105.7 WDNY forecast. Chance for showers today, otherwise overcast. Daytime highs approaching 72. Overcast skies again tonight. Lows dip down to about 44. Partly cloudy tomorrow. Highs around 62. Temps below average Friday and Saturday with highs from the upper 50s to the upper 60s. Slight chance for showers Friday. Storms likely on Saturday. I'm meteorologist Derek Hite on 105.7 WDNY. Currently, it's 72 degrees.
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3: All these calls are making me feel better about leaving my brand new blazer hanging in that hotel room.
4: Seems like it could have been worse.
3: Yeah. Did you ever leave something at a hotel room, like when you left, you got home, opened your luggage, and you're like, oh my gosh, what was it? And did you get it back? 1-800-330-9999. Your calls are coming up. And I mean, I never thought that somebody would leave something living, but yep, that happened. It's next.

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0: If you can't carry a purse or a wallet, where on you, like on your body, do you keep your cash? 1-800-330-9999. You can always call or text. Over the weekend, Raven, I was at a casino. Big night out. And I saw this woman, and I was sitting at a blackjack table, and she comes up, and she didn't even hesitate. She took her right hand.
2: Right.
0: And she dove right into the middle of her cleavage. Right?
1: And at the casino, popular spot.
0: Yep. And she went deep into her cleavage.
1: Deep.
0: And she all of a sudden emerged with a folded up $20 bill.
1: Wow.
0: And she unfolded the $20 bill without any shame.
1: Yeah.
0: And she put it right down on the table. Dealer doesn't even flinch.
1: No, of course. Dealers have seen that and so much worse. I was a dealer for a time in Vegas. We see that and a lot worse.
0: So I was thinking, I was like, is this sweaty? It looks like it's a little bit damp.
1: Glistening?
0: Yeah. Do women still do that? Do they put cash in their bra? Like, to me, like, that's my grandma. Like, my nonna.
1: True.
0: My nonna's got, like, all kinds of things in there.
1: There's right.
0: Paper towel folded up, some tissues.
1: Just in case you need it.
0: Some money, like,
1: right.
0: Werther's original
1: Somebody's
0: candy.
1: Medication, maybe.
0: Definitely some pills.
1: Whatever you need.
0: Like, whatever you could store in there.
1: Right.
0: And I thought, like, that's kind of old school. People don't do that anymore. But then I was like, but where do you store cash if you don't want to carry around a big purse or a wallet?
1: Well, casino's a perfect spot for that and a perfect place for you to find plenty of examples, I'm guessing, because, you know, people are dressed up. They want to go out and do it. But not everybody wants to carry a purse. Not everybody wants to carry, like, a crossbody or a wristlet or whatever, especially when you're running from table to table or club to club. So I feel like cleavage is still, it's still a good money spot there.
0: Mm-hmm.
1: Here's the thing, though. With a $20 bill, I always question, how do you know what you've got in there? Like, if there's a chip, it's a round thing. You can feel it pressing against your body.
0: And it's going to leave a mark.
1: Money, you can, I guess you can feel it because it's scratchy.
0: Like,
1: but that's the only reason. Once it gets a little dampness to it, it's not really going to be all that scratchy. So, I mean,
0: like,
1: I could drop
0: you
1: it.
0: You can't have a wad of cash because,
1: right.
0: like, there's only so many much money I can put in my bra before you're like, why
1: Some
0: is
1: Some people
0: that
1: got more room than others, I guess.
0: Like, why is your bra so lumpy? It's like, oh, I got a lot of singles in here, you know?
1: Yeah, you think that people see things like that, but they don't. Guys don't. See your bra and think it's lumpy.
0: If you're wearing
1: just
0: a pair
1: so you know.
0: Of gym shorts, right?
1: Yes.
0: You got on your gym shorts.
1: Yeah.
0: There's no pockets, right?
1: Yeah.
0: Where are you putting your cash?
1: I guess it's got to be in the side of the sock, I guess, at that point.
0: Really?
1: It's got to be in the side. Well, where else is it going to go if you're wearing gym shorts and there's no pockets? You know, I'm probably not carrying cash in that instance, but I guess it's got to go in the side of the sock. I don't want it to go down in the crevice of the sock because that's no good. All right.
0: Mm.
1: But the side of the sock, and I feel like I'm going to lose it when I take three steps anyways. Here's the thing. I'm going back inside changing my shorts.
0: All right. We asked on our Facebook page, if you can't carry a purse or a wallet, where do you keep your cash? Matt wrote, when I worked at a pet store, a woman raised her skirt and took money from her stockings. Huh.
1: All right.
0: That's, I mean, I've worn pantyhose in the past. It were a pair, you know, my Spanx. Sometimes I double up
1: on
0: my Spanx.
1: Nothing sexy about pantyhose.
0: I don't know how in my Spanx I'd be able to reach in there and get the cash.
1: Like without, you got to go in the bathroom.
0: I would hurt myself.
1: Right,
0: I think.
1: And take everything off for 15, 20 minutes. My dog has a coat that one of his coats has a little pocket on it. I guess I could put it in there. Remember they used to have like the change pocket on the side of kids' sneakers?
0: Yeah.
1: It's like the same size.
0: Yeah.
1: You ever try and take anything in and out of those? It's terrible.
0: 1-800-330-9999. If you can't carry a purse or a wallet, where on you do you keep your cash? You can call or text.
3: WDNY.
1: As parents, we remind our kids about things constantly.
0: But adults need reminding of things too sometimes, especially about wearing a seatbelt.
1: If you don't wear one, you could get a ticket and, of course, put yourself in danger. But also, think about what your kids see.
0: Yeah, you are an example in their lives. And when they get into a car, you want that message ingrained in them to the point where it becomes second nature to put on a seatbelt every time.
1: So remember, click it or ticket. 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
2: President Trump has a lot to celebrate in the outcome of yesterday's primaries in half dozen states. Trump-endorsed candidates fared well, including in Kentucky, where Ed Gelrein defeated incumbent Congressman Thomas Massie in the GOP primary.
3: I want to thank President Trump for his support, his endorsement, and his counsel as I navigated this campaign.
2: Massie says he's proud of the campaign he ran. Less than a week after President Trump visited China, Russia's Vladimir Putin is in Beijing for talks with Chinese President Xi. More than 17,000 people under evacuation orders. The wildfire continues, threatening suburban homes in Southern California. On Wall Street this morning, the Dow futures up 29 points. NASDAQ futures 168 higher. This is SRN News.
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8: Yesterday was school voting day. Nearly all area school budgets were approved by voters, including schools from Albion, Alexander, Avon, Bloomfield, Brockport, Byron Bergen, Kalmum, Canandaigua, Churchville, Chi-Lai, Dundee, Dansville, East Irondequoit, East Rochester, Union Free, Elba, Fairport, Gananda, Gates, Chi-Lai, Geneva, Greece, Hilton, Holly, Honeoy, Honeoy Falls, Lima, Kendall, Leroy, Lyons, Manchester, Shortsville, Marcus Whitman, Marion, Mount Morris, Palmac, Pavilion, Penfield, Perry, Phelps Clifton Springs, Pittsford, Rush Henrietta, Seneca Falls, Sotus, Victor, Warsaw, Wayland Cohocton, Wayne, Webster, West Irondequoit, Wheatland Chi-Lai, Williamson, Wyoming, and York. Budgets that failed to pass include Spencerport, Lindenville, Prattsburg, and Odessa Montour. Batavia has yet to report their results. Tonight, Wednesday, May 20th, is Bingo Night, being held at the Canisius Golf Club and Turtlestone Bar and Grill at 1 Pine Alley. $25 gets you 10 game sheets. Doors open at 5:30. Bingo starts at 6:30. In remembrance of our fallen heroes, Monday, Memorial Day, May 25th, will be a parade beginning at 11 a.m., including a chicken barbecue at noon, that includes half a chicken, salt potatoes, vegetable, and roll. Meals will be $14. Come enjoy live music with Against the Wind, starting at 1 o'clock, no cover charge. 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
10: AP Sports, I'm Geffen Kulbaugh. A North Korean women's soccer team has arrived in South Korea to compete in a regional tournament. This marks the first visit by North Korean athletes in 8 years amid ongoing political tensions. The team, Naegohyang Women's FC, landed at Incheon International Airport on Sunday. They will face South Korea's Suwon FC women on Wednesday in the Asian Football Confederation Women's Champions League semifinals. Experts caution against viewing this visit as a sign of improved relations. Aaron Rye's victory in this year's PGA Championship at Aronimink was a historic moment over 100 years in the making.
11: To be, a person that's the first one to have won in such a long time from England is an amazing thing and something to be extremely proud of.
10: On Sunday, Rye became the first English-born golfer to win the PGA since Jim Barnes in 1919. I'm Geffen Kulbaugh.
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13: Here's your 105.7 WDNY forecast. Chance for showers today, otherwise overcast. Daytime highs approaching 72. Overcast skies again tonight. Lows dip down to about 44. Partly cloudy tomorrow, highs around 62. Temps below average Friday and Saturday, with highs from the upper 50s to the upper 60s. Slight chance for showers Friday. Storms likely on Saturday. I'm meteorologist Derek Hite on 105.7 WDNY. Currently, it's 72 degrees.
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0: 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I thought it was like old school and nobody did this anymore, but on our Facebook page, a lot of people are agreeing, women, that they still keep their cash in their bra if they don't want to carry a purse. I didn't think anybody did that anymore.
1: It's safe. It's close to the heart. You know exactly what's in there.
0: It's thinking sweaty anyways. Did you just put your hand in your bra, woman? If you're not carrying a wallet or a purse, where on you do you keep your cash? 1-800-330-9999. It's coming up next.

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4: Well, that's RN News. I'm Rich Thomason in Washington. President Trump has a lot to celebrate in the outcome of yesterday's primaries in a handful of states. Trump-endorsed candidates fared well, including in Kentucky, where Ed Gallrein defeated incumbent Congressman Thomas Massie in the GOP primary. Less than a week after President Trump visited China, Russia's Vladimir Putin is in Beijing for talks with Chinese President Xi. Taiwanese President Lai says that if given the chance, he would tell President Trump that continued purchases of U.S. arms by Taiwan are essential to maintaining peace in the region. More than 17,000 people are under evacuation orders. The wildfire continues, threatening suburban homes in Southern California. Watching Wall Street this morning, the Dow futures are up 75 points, NASDAQ futures ahead 200 points, and the S&P futures are up 25 points. More details at srnnews.com.
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7: U.S. Coast Guard helicopter crew rescued a man stranded Sunday on an island near High Falls. The Rochester Fire Department responded just before 5:40 p.m. to report of someone trapped. Firefighters found a man stranded on an island near a pedestrian bridge. Fire Department prepared for a rope rescue, but the extremely strong current and hazardous river conditions prevented firefighters from deploying a rescue craft. Two firefighters were thrown into the water. One needed help getting back to shore. Both returned safely. Worsening conditions led to the Coast Guard being called in. A Coast Guard helicopter rescued the man within minutes of their arrival. A crew member rappelling from the helicopter landed on the island and strapped the man into safety equipment before being pulled up to the helicopter together, all in under 5 minutes. No injuries were reported. Tuesday around 2:40 p.m., Yates County deputies and court security arrested 38-year-old A.R. Russell J. Aliff of Penn Yan on a bench warrant issued from Yates County Court for violating terms of his probation. He was transported to the Yates County Jail to await the next session of county court. The Dansville Food Pantry is open every Wednesday from 10 a.m. to 2 p.m. It's held at the Dansville Four Square Church at 49 West Avenue. You can use the service up to two times a month. Also today, the Whalen Food Pantry at the Lighthouse Wesleyan Church on South Lackawanna Street from 4 to 6 p.m. The Mega Millions jackpot on Friday will increase to an estimated $296 million as there were no first prize winners in Tuesday night's drawing.
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1: Here's your 105.7 WDNY forecast. Slight chance for showers today, otherwise overcast skies. High of 72. Tonight, lows level off around 44. Highs around 62 tomorrow. Temperatures a bit below average Friday and Saturday, with highs from the upper 50s to the upper 60s. Slight chance for showers Friday. Thunderstorms likely on Saturday. I'm meteorologist Derek Hite on 105.7 WDNY. Right now, it's 72 degrees.
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2: What's the last thing you sold online and how much did you get it for? Raven's wife has just been selling all his stuff.
3: Yeah. And the truth is, I should come up with another pile of stuff that she'll start selling, but she just picks other things. Like, she just picks the thing that's bothering her. If it's in her way, if it's, you know, obstructing something in the garage. Yeah. And sometimes she'll start talking about items before like a week or two, but she doesn't tell me she's going to sell them. She just talks about them as if they're like a pariah on her soul.
2: Mm-hmm.
3: And then all of a sudden she's like, oh yeah, somebody's coming by today for that.
2: I mean, it's a unique way to get things out of the house when you can't stand it, right?
3: I love space that is created, and I can't deny that I like cash. So when they put the cash in my hand and the space is there, I'm like, you know what? Take my birth certificate. It's fine. I won't miss that framed photo that I've got of Fenway or anything like that. Like, they just take whatever.
2: What's the last thing you sold online and how much did you get for it? 1-800-330-9999. One guy on hold. I keep hearing so many of us have these in our closets because we had them from growing up. And right now, they are so hot. They're selling for so much money. It's next.

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1: What's the last thing you sold online? Was it a good experience, a bad experience? How much money did you get for it? 1-800-330-9999. Nema says she sold the entire DVD collection of Friends for $23.
0: I mean, who uses a DVD at this point? You can stream all of Friends. That seems kind of like a good deal.
1: She said her boyfriend sold Jordans for $100. I got to think about buying other people's shoes. I know that, like, sneakerheads, like, they're really into it and they're collectible and all that, but that was on somebody's feet for a long time. Well, and now I'm going to pay for that?
0: Well, don't eat your meal out of it or anything.
1: Katrina, what was the last thing you sold online?
2: So I just sold a bunch of old clothes and shoes on Facebook Marketplace. And honestly, I was surprised about how quick it sold, like within 48 hours. And it was a ton of stuff.
1: Did you get a lot of money for it?
2: I mean, more than I expected, because I wanted to get rid of it because, you know, spring cleaning and stuff.
1: Like, I always say I want to sell some of the designer bags because, like, you know, we could really use the money and all that stuff. But then I always find that it's never what I think I'm going to get for it. It's always a hassle. I always wonder if it's worth the time and the effort.
0: Well, that's the thing about a good deal, right? If you have a good deal, neither party is completely thrilled because that's the art of the deal. Kind of a compromise in there. But did you have any regret after you sold one of them? One that you put up there and you were like, it ain't going to sell. And then it sold so fast and you were like, dang it, I'm going to miss you, shirt.
2: Yeah, it was like an old concert t-shirt, but, you know, like, I had outgrown it. It was kind of ratty, so I was like, maybe someone else can find joy in it.
1: What concert? I need to know.
2: Aerosmith, when I was a kid.
0: Nice! I saw the Pump Tour where they had the fake helicopter on the roof.
1: Those are so
2: dude, that's
1: hot.
2: Awesome.
0: Yeah.
1: The old concert tees are really hot right now. You probably could have sold it for even more and not even realized it.
0: I went to a party, and a guy had a Ray Liotta t-shirt on, and it was purple. I was like, dude, that is awesome.
1: Kim, what did you sell online?
3: I sold two bar stools for $50. I just wanted to get rid of them, so... Two, here you go. Pick them up. $50.
1: Were they normal when they showed up at your house?
3: They were normal. Just one guy. Looked pretty clean. Mm-hmm. Clean cut guy. Yeah.
0: Did he try and hammer you on price?
3: Nope. No negotiation. I felt like that was a pretty good push.
0: That's where I'm at too. No negotiations. It's already happened by then.
3: Yeah.
0: So my wife handles the posting. Then they just show up and I just look at them with a dead face. They're like, how much was it again? I say the number, and they know what it was.
1: Okay.
0: And I just hold my hand out, and they have to put it in there. Let's talk about these bar stools, though, because I've gone through, like, six sets of bar stools.
1: Why?
0: Because you never get the ones that really look right in the house. There's always something wrong with them. You think they're going to be good. You get them in there, and they stink. Yours might have been perfect for my house. Dang it. Julie, what was the last thing you sold online?
4: I sell all my daughter's clothes. We have a bunch of, like, Hannah Anderson, like, little baby clothes and stuff. Mm-hmm. Bye-bye. Thank you, Mark.
1: It's the best thing is to sell kids' clothes online.
0: Everybody always needs one. Constant turnover. Save them the trip of going elsewhere. Yeah, that's a good plan.
4: I put all the money right into a little bank account for her so she can use it for school if she decides to go.
1: That's great. That's so smart.
0: That is nice of you. Your daughter should consider starting a loan sharking business and lending business as well. That's what Anna's daughter has.
4: I like it. Writing it down.
0: Yeah, no, Anna's daughter charges her interest on loans.
1: She does.
0: And Anna always borrows money.
1: I just
0: paid
1: $9 interest this past week. I had to go to the bank to get the money out. I took us to get manicures. I didn't have any cash for tip. Hayden had to run upstairs to her drawer where she keeps her bank,
0: wow,
1: get the money. And then I came downstairs and she told me it was going to be $9 interest, and I was like, all right. I had to go to the bank afterwards and get it.
0: I'm telling you, and you better not delay or else you'll break your kneecaps.
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8: With SRN News, I'm Rich Thomason in Washington. Trump-endorsed candidates fared well in yesterday's Republican primaries, perhaps the highest-profile race, a GOP House contest in Kentucky.
9: I have called and conceded the race.
10: Republican Congressman Thomas Massie has criticized the Iran war, pushed for the release of the Jeffrey Epstein files, and voted against President Trump's big tax bill last year, repeatedly drawing comments like this Tuesday.
11: Thomas Massie's a terrible congressman. He's been a terrible congressman from day one.
10: And a Trump-backed primary challenger, Ed Gallerine.
12: I want to thank President Trump for his support, his endorsement, and his counsel.
10: Massie, the latest Republican lawmaker to lose after being declared disloyal by the president. I'm Ben Thomas.
8: On Wall Street, the Dow futures up 112 points. This is SRN News.
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15: Yesterday was school voting day. Nearly all area school budgets were approved by voters, including schools from Albion, Alexander, Avon, Bloomfield, Brockport, Byron Mergent, Kalmum, Canandaigua, Churchville, Chi-Lai, Dundee, Dansville, East Irondequoit, East Rochester, Union Free, Elba, Fairport, Gananda, Gates, Chi-Lai, Geneva, Grease, Hilton, Holly, Honeoye, Honeoye Falls, Lima, Kendall, Leroy, Lyons, Manchester, Shortsville, Marcus Whitman, Marion, Mount Morris, Palmac, Pavilion, Penfield, Perry, Phelps Clifton Springs, Pittsford, Rush Henrietta, Seneca Falls, Sotus, Victor, Warsaw, Wayland Cohocton, Wayne, Webster, West Irondequoit, Wheatland Chi-Lai, Williamson, Wyoming, and York. Budgets that failed to pass include Spencerport, Lindenville, Prattsburg, and Odessa Montour. Batavia has yet to report their results. Tonight, Wednesday, May 20th, is Bingo Night, being held at the Canisius Golf Club and Turtle Stone Bar and Grill at 1 Pine Alley. $25 gets you 10 game sheets. Doors open at 5:30. Bingo starts at 6:30. In remembrance of our fallen heroes, Monday, Memorial Day, May 25th, will be a parade beginning at 11 a.m., including a chicken barbecue at noon that includes half a chicken, salt potatoes, vegetable, and roll. 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
17: Here's a look at the High School Sports Report brought to you by Dansville Chevrolet at 139 Franklin Street. I'm Frank Williams reporting for WDNY and WDXT Sports. Well, on Monday, the Livonia Bulldogs were riding a three-game skid. They broke that with a 10-4 win over Wayland Cohocton to inch themselves a bit closer to a share of the Livingston County Division I title. Yesterday, Wayland Cohocton snapped a three-game losing streak, denying the Bulldogs of that share of the title with a 2-0 win at the Doghouse as junior right-hander Orion Walker played David Copperfield and escaped a multitude of jams in the ball game, fashioning a 5-hit shutout and defeating the Bulldogs as Wayland Cohocton, with some aggressive base running in the seventh inning, would win the game with two late runs in a dandy of a ball game in Livonia. Orion Walker went the distance for the win, threw seven innings, gave up 5 hits, struck out 4, and walked 2. Wayland Cohocton had only 4 hits in the game, as Ethan Loop had a double and scored a run. Ricky Van Curen the single to drive in one of the runs. Orion Walker and Peyton Michaud had the other two hits for the Golden Eagles. Meanwhile, Waylon Cohocton will play another makeup game in Leroy tomorrow to prepare for their sectional opener on Saturday morning at the Nest against rival Dansville at 11 a.m. We look to have that game for you live on 105.7 WDNY. Livonia will host either Aquinas or North Rose Walcott on Saturday morning in their Class B1 opener. Pitcher Seth Eady pitched well enough to win for the Bulldogs as he hurled seven strong innings, yielding just four hits and two runs, one of them earned while striking out eight without a walk. The Bulldogs only mustered a handful of hits in the game. Three of them were for extra bases. Seth Eady had a double and a triple. Harper Rao had a triple and a single, and Oliver Taylor added a hit in the setback for the Orange and Blue. Some of the other softball matchups on tap for today in Class B1 finds Dansville visiting Penn Yan today in a 5 o'clock start. The winner of that game will head to Waterloo on Friday. Hornell travels to Midlakes today. The winner of that game plays at Waylon Cohocton on Friday at 5 p.m. We look to have live coverage of that on 105.7 WDNY. Other action today finds Livonia at Haverling, and Honeyoy visits Alfred Allman. 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
20: Here's your 105.7 WDNY forecast. Slight chance for showers today, otherwise overcast skies. High of 72. Tonight, lows level off around 44. Highs around 62 tomorrow. Temperatures a bit below average Friday and Saturday, with highs from the upper 50s to the upper 60s. Slight chance for showers Friday. Thunderstorms likely on Saturday. I'm meteorologist Derek Hite on 105.7 WDNY. Currently 71.
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1: 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You're going to get the whole story, then you'll be the judge. Couples Court is coming up next.

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4: With SRN News, I'm Rich Thomason in Washington. Although he wasn't running, candidates he endorsed were, and President Trump fared well in yesterday's Republican primaries in a handful of states, perhaps the highest-profile contest, GOP House race in Kentucky, where the Trump-endorsed candidate Ed Gallrein won. 7 out of 10 Republicans surveyed for a new AP NORC poll approve of the way President Trump is handling his job, getting generally high marks for his conduct on the Iran war and immigration. Wildfires firing up again in Southern California. 17,000 homeowners under evacuation orders as the Sandy Fire burns in the hills above Simi Valley, northwest of Los Angeles. On Wall Street this morning, stock futures pointing to a higher open later on. The Dow futures are up 70 points. NASDAQ futures 192 points higher. More details at srnnews.com.
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10: A U.S. Coast Guard helicopter crew rescued a man stranded Sunday on an island near High Falls. The Rochester Fire Department responded just before 5:40 p.m. to a report of someone trapped. Firefighters found a man stranded on an island near a pedestrian bridge. Fire Department prepared for a rope rescue, but the extremely strong current and hazardous river conditions prevented firefighters from deploying a rescue craft. Two firefighters were thrown into the water. One needed help getting back to shore. Both returned safely. Worsening conditions led to the Coast Guard being called in. A Coast Guard helicopter rescued the man within minutes of their arrival. A crew member rappelling from the helicopter landed on the island and strapped the man into safety equipment before being pulled up to the helicopter together, all in under 5 minutes. No injuries were reported. Tuesday around 2:40 p.m., Yates County deputies and court security arrested 38-year-old A.R. Russell J. Aliff of Penn Yan on a bench warrant issued from Yates County Court for violating terms of his probation. He was transported to the Yates County Jail to await the next session of county court. The Dansville Food Pantry is open every Wednesday from 10 a.m. to 2 p.m. It's held at the Dansville Four Square Church at 49 West Avenue. You can use the service up to 2 times a month. Also today, the Whalen Food Pantry at the Lighthouse Wesleyan Church on South Lackawanna Street from 4 to 6 p.m. The Mega Millions jackpot on Friday will increase to an estimated $296 million as there were no first prize winners in Tuesday night's drawing.
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2: Here's your 105.7 WDNY forecast. Slight chance for showers today, otherwise mainly cloudy. High of 72, 44 tonight. A blend of clouds and sun tomorrow. High temperatures reach up to 62. Temperatures a bit below average Friday and Saturday, with highs from the upper 50s to the upper 60s. Slight chance for showers Friday. Thunderstorms likely on Saturday. I'm meteorologist Derek Hite on 105.7 WDNY. Currently, it's 66 degrees.
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5: I'm watching videos of him, and it's making my blood boil.
4: I'm telling you, right? It's got to make you mad. I would have been... I'm just glad it wasn't me.
5: Okay, so last night, so something happened over the weekend, and it was the first time, I'm pretty calm and composed in public.
4: I mean, at least for what you're going to show too, right?
5: Yes. Like,
4: at least when you're going to let out.
5: Right. And I swore so loud.
4: That was shocking to me.
5: I screamed out because I was so outraged. And I told my mom last night that I was going to share this story on the air. Mm-hmm. And she goes, "You know, he's got like 150,000 followers on TikTok, and the other one, mm-hmm. the other one is Instagram." Yeah. I go, and I was like, "What?
4: Is that true?"
5: So I just looked him up. He's an influencer, which explains why he didn't apologize. But I don't think I was out of line for how I reacted. You know what? You're going to get this whole story. Then you'll decide if I was in the wrong. It's coming up next.
4: Really has all those people. At least he could have tagged you.
5: Oh.

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1: I swore loudly in public, and am I out of line for doing it? And I've never swore like that in public before, and I've certainly never done it in front of children. That's for sure.
0: It's not part of your personality. It's not part of what it is that you do.
1: I was at an Italian festival this past weekend. My parents are born and raised in Italy, and they have Italian restaurants. So part of the festival was all the food, and they had a tent there, and they were selling, you know, they were selling their rice balls, their arancini, and their pasta. And the tent set up right next to them was a guy who's an influencer, and his whole thing is that he makes fresh mozzarella. And I guess, you know, he's one of those, like, playing up the Italian stereotype. How you doing? Like, he's got the shirt on, and he's yelling, and he's making a scene, and he's doing the whole thing.
0: Right.
1: So he's making the fresh mozzarella. I'm standing there, and I have my six-year-old on my hip because she was tired and her legs didn't work anymore, she told me.
0: Oh, yeah.
1: He's throwing the fresh mozzarella into the crowd. It deflects off the top of the tent where the flag is, and it smacks me right in the face.
0: Yeah, now,
1: right in the side of the face.
0: Now, it should be pointed out, too, you're not 100 yards away. You're in the tent right next to him.
1: So 6 feet away.
0: This is close. This is, you know.
1: My reaction holding my daughter was I turned to him and I said, "What the?" And you can probably figure out the rest. Mm-hmm. And he didn't apologize.
0: No.
1: He just was like, "Oh, the tent got it." Just say you're sorry, buddy. But that's not what he said. And my husband was like, you can't do that. You can't swear in public.
0: No, you can do that.
1: What do you think? 1-800-330-9999. Mike, was I out of line?
2: I do not think she was out of line. If she didn't get an I'm sorry before she even turned her head to look at him, no, he got what he had coming.
0: Right.
2: He should have profusely apologized to you.
1: Right.
2: It looks funny, but at the same time, I would lose my mind. Right. I think I would kill somebody if they didn't apologize up and down about it.
0: Right, like, I mean, it could knock you off your feet.
2: I mean, it's got some weight to it.
0: Yes, it'll take you out. Thanks for the call, Mike.
1: Lindsay, was I out of line because I swore in public like a crazy person?
3: No, absolutely not. I am a mom and I don't curse a lot either. And I definitely think it was warranted because he was completely out of line.
1: I want him to come into the studio so I can throw a fresh mozzarella ball at his face.
0: You know, I love that idea, and that would be a great collaboration for us if he really has 150,000 people. Thanks for the call. Sir, if you're out there, prepare to get something to your grill. Hey, Danielle, Anna got hit in the face with this huge mozzarella ball holding her child. Was she out of line when she swore at the guy?
4: No.
0: What would you have done in that situation?
4: Well, for one, if you have your child, you do have to hold back a little bit.
0: Right.
4: But I would have been upset, too.
0: Yeah.
1: And also, like, what if he hit her? You
0: right.
1: know? Like, she's literally on my shoulder. Like,
0: right.
1: She's got her head down on my shoulder.
0: What if he hit you? You fell over on top of her.
1: Mm-hmm.
0: This is all bad. Thank you.
1: Amy, was I out of line?
5: No, absolutely not. And I would have picked up the mozzarella ball and threw it right back at his head.
0: Yeah, that's the thing. It's like, honestly, I think you showed some restraint right there.
1: Mm-hmm.
0: How did Paul not sock him in the face?
1: Because Paul was behind the tent. So he didn't see the whole thing happen.
0: I was joking. I didn't expect Paul to attack him. But, no. But he was behind the tent.
1: Mm-hmm.
0: Yeah.
1: Carrie, I got hit in the face with a fresh mozzarella ball by an influencer at a festival. Am I out of line because I swore loudly in public at him?
6: Absolutely not. Absolutely not. What she should have did and whatnot, she should have said, "Honey, hold my beer. Mommy's about to go to work."
0: Rat-a-tat-tat.
6: That's what she should have done.
0: Jab, you know, body blow.
6: She held her own. Absolutely. There's no reason why she should feel the way she did.
1: All right.
6: She did the right thing.
0: See, you're morally expunged. You're good.
1: I feel better. I can breathe now. Thank you.
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10: SRN News, I'm Rich Thomason in Washington. Now, the results are in, and yesterday's primaries provide more evidence that President Trump's endorsement carries a lot of weight among Republican voters. In Kentucky, Ed Gallrine trounced incumbent GOP Congressman Thomas Massie. Gallrine saying, now time to get to work.
11: Now my focus is on advancing the president's and the party's agenda to put America first and Kentucky always.
10: Massie says he is proud of the campaign he ran as well as the support he received from young voters.
12: I mean, we stirred up something. There is a yearning in this country for somebody who will vote for principles over party.
10: Warm words exchanged between Russian President Putin and Chinese President Xi as Putin pays a state visit to Beijing. On Wall Street, the Dow futures 115 points higher. This is SRN News.
13: From the Genesee Now newsroom, I'm Ken Haidt.
14: Yesterday was school voting day. Nearly all area school budgets were approved by voters, including schools from Albion, Alexander, Avon, Bloomfield, Brockport, Byron Bergen, Kalmum, Canandaigua, Churchville, Chilly, Dundee, Dansville, East Irondequoit, East Rochester, Union Free, Elba, Fairport, Gananda, Gates, Chilly, Geneva, Greece, Hilton, Holly, Honeoy, Honeoy Falls, Lima, Kendall, Leroy, Lyons, Manchester, Shortsville, Marcus Whitman, Marion, Mount Morris, Palmack, Pavilion, Penfield, Perry, Phelps Clifton Springs, Pittsford, Rush Henrietta, Seneca Falls, Sotus, Victor, Warsaw, Wayland Cohocton, Wayne, Webster, West Irondequoit, Wheatland Chilly, Williamson, Wyoming, and York. Budgets that failed to pass include Spencerport, Lindenville, Prattsburg, and Odessa Montour. Batavia has yet to report their results. Tonight, Wednesday, May 20th, is Bingo Night, being held at the Canisius Golf Club and Turtlestone Bar and Grill at 1 Pine Alley. $25 gets you 10 game sheets. Doors open at 5:30. Bingo starts at 6:30. In remembrance of our fallen heroes, Monday, Memorial Day, May 25th, will be a parade beginning at 11 a.m., including a chicken barbecue at noon, that includes half a chicken, salt potatoes, vegetable, and roll. Meals will be $14. 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
15: With the Wall Street Business Report, I'm Bill Alexander. Nationwide enrollment in the Affordable Care Health Insurance Marketplace could plummet by nearly 5 million people this year, shrinking the number of participants in the program by more than 20%, according to a new analysis from the healthcare research nonprofit KFF. In New York, the Long Island Railroad strike has ended after a tentative deal with five labor unions following days of stalled negotiations and a chaotic first workday for commuters. The National Football League is taking the 2030 Super Bowl to Nashville and the Tennessee Titans' new Nissan Stadium after team owners voted Tuesday to hold the league's championship game in the Music City for the first time. Home Depot got a lift in the first quarter from professionals and also homeowners stocking up on spring supplies. Profit fell from its first quarter last year, but the national home improvement retailer beat Wall Street expectations. The housing market has been static as Americans wrestle with rising costs. For the Wall Street Business Report, I'm Bill Alexander in Washington.
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18: Here's your 105.7 WDNY forecast. Slight chance for showers today, otherwise mainly cloudy. High of 72, 44 tonight. A blend of clouds and sun tomorrow. High temperatures reach up to 62. Temperatures a bit below average Friday and Saturday, with highs from the upper 50s to the upper 60s. Slight chance for showers Friday. Thunderstorms likely on Saturday. I'm meteorologist Derek Hite on 105.7 WDNY. Right now, 64.
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2: 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Rhonda, you ready to play today?
3: I'm ready.
2: All right, let's do this. We have $900 on the line. Can you please ask Raven to leave the room?
3: Okay, Raven, can you please leave the room?
0: You got it, Rhonda. $900. Here we go.
2: Okay.
3: All right.
2: Let's wait for that big old door to close. And he can't hear us. We're in a soundproof studio. Rhonda, I'm going to ask you these five pop culture questions. You have 3 seconds to answer each one. I'll bring him back in. He gets the same questions. Whoever gets the most right wins. Ties go to Raven. Best advice I can give you is if you're not sure, just guess. Don't let the time go, okay?
3: Okay.
2: Number one, Pete Davidson is halfway through his $200,000 removal of his tattoos. He was on the dais for the Netflix comedy roast of what actor that premiered on Mother's Day?
3: Kevin Hart.
2: Number two, Colin Jost and Travis Kelce said they can relate to each other because they're in relationships with women that are much more famous than they are. Who is Colin Jost married to?
3: Oh, gosh. Ty Daly. I don't know.
2: Number three, American Girl announced their 2027 Girl of the Year, and it's Daisy Davenport. She loves what sport?
3: Soccer.
2: Number four, Hulk Hogan's Clearwater, Florida mansion was reduced from $11 million to $9 million. What were Hulk Hogan's fans often called?
3: Hulkmanians.
2: Say that again?
3: Hulkmanians? Maniacs?
2: Number five, Ted Lasso star Christo Fernandez signed a professional contract to play soccer for a U.S. team after a two-month trial. His catchphrase on the show was, football is what?
3: Great.
2: Okay, let me bring Raven back.
0: Yo.
2: 2 out of 5 for Rhonda.
0: Ooh, not great. Let's see. Maybe they're really hard. Here we go, Rhonda.
2: Number one, Pete Davidson is halfway through his $200,000 removal of his tattoos. He was on the dais for the Netflix comedy roast of what actor that premiered on Mother's Day?
0: Kevin Hart.
2: It was hilarious.
0: He was good.
2: And I've seen him live. And truthfully, I don't think he's very funny live. But he was really good at the roast.
0: Who did you like the best at the roast?
2: I'm not done yet. I'm only halfway through.
0: Oh, it's brutal.
2: It's very, but it's so funny.
0: It is pretty funny, man. So you're only halfway through. You haven't even gotten to some of the big people, the guests.
2: No.
0: The surprises.
2: I thought Chelsea Handler did a really good job.
0: Oh, she was great. Yeah. She's always great. Shane Gillis was good in that role, too. Surprised.
2: Yeah. Yeah, he warmed up. And you want to know what's really funny? Let's talk about this, Rhonda, for a second. You watched it too?
3: Yes.
2: You notice how like they said pass, pass. They've already gone through the script. So this is when they got up there and they were too scared to say the joke.
0: Oh yeah, yeah. But so, nobody wrongs Regina Hall. I'm sorry.
2: Right, yeah. but even Shane Gillis, like he would get to one and he'd be like, nope, pass. And it was funny to see it on a teleprompter because it's live. They can't edit that out. You know. Anyway, Number two, Colin Jost and Travis Kelce said they can relate to each other because they're in relationships with women that are much more famous than they are. Who is Colin Jost married to?
0: Scarlett Johansson.
2: Yes. Number three, American Girl announced their 2027 Girl of the Year, and it's Daisy Davenport. She loves what sport?
0: I'll just take a shot because of FIFA. I'll just say soccer.
2: Yes.
0: Wow. Yeah.
2: Number four, Hulk Hogan's Clearwater, Florida mansion was reduced from $11 million to $9 million. What were Hulk Hogan's fans often called?
0: Hulkamaniacs.
2: That's right.
0: What are you going to do, brother?
2: And number five, Ted Lasso star Christo Fernandez signed a professional contract to play soccer for a U.S. team after a two-month trial. His catchphrase on the show was, football is what?
0: I'm just going to guess, life?
2: Football is life.
0: Wow.
2: All right. Rhonda, 5-2 today. That's going to get you an Ann on Raven t-shirt.
3: Oh, thank you. It's Rhonda, and I can't beat Raven.
0: Better luck next time. Enjoy that shirt, girl. $1,000 when the game returns tomorrow, Anna.
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9: 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A chicken barbecue will be held on Sunday, May 24th at the Dansville American Legion at 34 Elizabeth Street from noon to 3. 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There'll be live music with Against the Wind starting at 1. The public is welcome to attend.
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2: This is so much funnier than I ever expected.
0: You're giggling about it.
2: So my dad started doing this thing where if you have parents that are on social media, you know that sometimes they don't fully understand how to use it. But if you tell them,
0: oh yeah, for sure,
2: that they're doing something wrong, they get very defensive and tell you that they know exactly what they're doing.
0: Yeah.
2: So my dad's been sending me these certain kinds of videos that I'm like, Dad, like he's like, I didn't send that. I didn't send that on. No, I'm like, okay. But we asked you too, what's the most unhinged thing that your parents have done on social media? And this is definitely no big deal compared to that.
0: Nice.
2: It's coming up next.

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3: With SRN News, I'm Rich Thomason in Washington. The results are in this morning. Yesterday's primaries provide more evidence that President Trump's endorsement carries a lot of weight among Republican voters. In Kentucky, Ed Gallrein trounced incumbent GOP Congressman Thomas Massie. Warm words have been exchanged between Russian President Putin and Chinese President Xi as Putin visits Beijing. Putin's state visit comes on the heels of President Trump's trip to China last week. In the face of rising energy prices, Britain is backing away from some of the economic sanctions it imposed on Russia. Head of the World Health Organization says the risk of the spread of Ebola in Congo and Uganda is high at the national and regional levels, but low on the global level. Watching Wall Street, Dow futures 140 points higher. The Nasdaq futures are up close to 200 points. More details, srnnews.com.
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7: A U.S. Coast Guard helicopter crew rescued a man stranded Sunday on an island near High Falls. The Rochester Fire Department responded just before 5:40 p.m. to report of someone trapped. Firefighters found a man stranded on an island near a pedestrian bridge. Fire Department prepared for a rope rescue, but the extremely strong current and hazardous river conditions prevented firefighters from deploying a rescue craft. Two firefighters were thrown into the water. One needed help getting back to shore. Both returned safely. Worsening conditions led to the Coast Guard being called in. A Coast Guard helicopter rescued the man within minutes of their arrival. A crew member rappelling from the helicopter landed on the island and strapped the man into safety equipment before being pulled up to the helicopter together, all in under 5 minutes. No injuries were reported. Tuesday around 2:40 p.m., Yates County deputies and court security arrested 38-year-old A.R. Russell J. Aliff of Penyan on a bench warrant issued from Yates County Court for violating terms of his probation. He was transported to the Yates County Jail to await the next session of county court. The Dansville Food Pantry is open every Wednesday from 10 a.m. to 2 p.m. It's held at the Dansville Four Square Church at 49 West Avenue. You can use the service up to 2 times a month. Also today, the Whalen Food Pantry at the Lighthouse Wesleyan Church on South Lackawanna Street from 4 to 6 p.m. The Mega Millions jackpot on Friday will increase to an estimated $296 million as there were no first prize winners in Tuesday night's drawing.
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9: 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Roger Whittaker gave his last farewell. Eddie Kendricks was your shoeshine boy. And Linda Ronstadt asked, "When will I be loved?" 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
11: The sun is out. 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
9: Here's your 105.7 WDNY forecast. Slight chance of rain showers today, otherwise mainly cloudy. High of 66, lows around 44. Tonight, cloudy skies. Partly cloudy skies tomorrow, high of 62. Temps below average Friday and Saturday, with highs from the low 60s to the upper 60s. Slight chance for showers Friday. Storms likely.

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1: If you can't carry a purse or a wallet, where on you, like on your body, do you keep your cash? 1-800-330-9999. You can always call or text. Over the weekend, Raven, I was at a casino. Big night out. And I saw this woman, and I was sitting at a blackjack table, and she comes up, and she didn't even hesitate. She took her right hand.
0: Right.
1: And she dove right into the middle of her cleavage. Right?
0: And at the casino, popular spot.
1: Yep. And she went deep into her cleavage.
0: Deep.
1: And she all of a sudden emerged with a folded up $20 bill.
0: Wow.
1: And she unfolded the $20 bill without any shame.
0: Yeah.
1: And she put it right down on the table. Dealer doesn't even flinch.
0: No, of course. Dealers have seen that and so much worse. I was a dealer for a time in Vegas. We see that and a lot worse.
1: So I was thinking, I was like, is this sweaty? It looks like it's a little bit damp.
0: Glistening?
1: Yeah. Do women still do that? Do they put cash in their bra? Like, to me, like, that's my grandma. Like, my nonna.
0: True.
1: My nonna's got, like, all kinds of things in there.
0: There's right.
1: Paper towel folded up, some tissues.
0: Just in case you need it.
1: Some money, like,
0: right.
1: Werther's original
0: Somebody's
1: candy.
0: Medication, maybe.
1: Definitely some pills.
0: Whatever you need.
1: Like, whatever you could store in there.
0: Right.
1: And I thought, like, that was kind of old school. People don't do that anymore. But then I was like, but where do you store cash if you don't want to carry around a big purse or a wallet?
0: Well, casino's a perfect spot for that and a perfect place for you to find plenty of examples, I'm guessing, because, you know, people are dressed up. They want to go out and do it. But not everybody wants to carry a purse. Not everybody wants to carry like a crossbody or a wristlet or whatever, especially when you're running from table to table or club to club. So I feel like cleavage is still, it's still a good money spot there. Mm-hmm. Here's the thing, though, with a $20 bill, I always question, how do you know what you've got in there? Like, if there's a chip, it's a round thing. You can feel it pressing against your body.
1: And it's going to leave a mark.
0: Money, you can, I guess you can feel it because it's scratchy.
1: Like,
0: but that's the only reason. Once it gets a little dampness to it, it's not really going to be all that scratchy. So, I mean, like, I could drop
1: it. You can't have a wad of cash because, like, there's only so much money I can put in my bra before you're like, why is that?
0: Some people got more room than others, I guess.
1: Like, why is your bra so lumpy? It's like, oh, I got a lot of singles in here, you know?
0: Yeah, you think that people see things like that, but they don't. Guys don't see your bra and think it's lumpy.
1: If you're wearing
0: just
1: a pair
0: so you know.
1: Of gym shorts, right?
0: Yes.
1: You got on your gym shorts.
0: Yeah.
1: There's no pockets, right?
0: Yeah.
1: Where are you putting your cash?
0: I guess it's got to be in the side of the sock, I guess, at that point.
1: Really?
0: It's got to be in the side. Well, where else is it going to go if you're wearing gym shorts and there's no pockets? You know, I'm probably not carrying cash in that instance, but I guess it's got to go in the side of the sock. I don't want it to go down in the crevice of the sock because that's no good. All right.
1: Mm.
0: But the side of the sock, and I feel like I'm going to lose it when I take three steps anyways. Here's the thing. I'm going back inside changing my shorts.
1: All right. We asked on our Facebook page, if you can't carry a purse or a wallet, where do you keep your cash? Matt wrote, when I worked at a pet store, a woman raised her skirt and took money from her stockings. Huh.
0: All right.
1: That's, I mean, I've worn pantyhose in the past. My Spanx. Sometimes I double up
0: nothing
1: on my Spanx.
0: Nothing sexy about pantyhose.
1: I don't know how in my Spanx I'd be able to reach in there and get the cash.
0: Like, you got to go in the bathroom.
1: I would hurt myself.
0: Right,
1: I think.
0: And take everything off for 15, 20 minutes. My dog has a coat that one of his coats has a little pocket on it. I guess I could put it in there. Remember they used to have like the change pocket on the side of kids' sneakers?
1: Yeah.
0: It's like the same size.
1: Yeah.
0: You ever try and take anything in and out of those? It's terrible.
1: 1-800-330-9999. If you can't carry a purse or a wallet, where on you do you keep your cash? You can call or text.
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4: That's RN News. I'm Rich Thomason in Washington. President Trump must be whistling a happy tune this morning. The candidates he endorsed in yesterday's primaries did quite well. In Georgia, there will be a runoff between Republican gubernatorial candidate Rick Jackson.
5: As governor, I'll be like Trump, but with a southern tongue.
4: And current Lieutenant Governor Burt Jones.
6: I could not leave this stage without thanking President Donald J. Trump for his undivided treachery. He didn't just endorse me once, not twice, not three times, even a fourth time. I was so honored to have that.
4: The winner of the GOP gubernatorial runoff will face former Atlanta Mayor Democrat Keisha Lance Bottoms in the general election. GOP House race in Kentucky, Trump-endorsed candidate Ed Galrein beat incumbent Republican Congressman Thomas Massey. Stock futures higher this morning on Wall Street. This is SRN News.
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17: Here's your 105.7 WDNY forecast. Slight chance of rain showers today, otherwise mainly cloudy. High of 66, lows around 44. Tonight, cloudy skies. Partly cloudy skies tomorrow, high of 62. Temps below average Friday and Saturday with highs from the low 60s to the upper 60s. Slight chance for showers Friday. Storms likely on Saturday. I'm meteorologist Derek Height on 105.7 WDNY. 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
1: I thought it was like old school and nobody did this anymore, but on our Facebook page, a lot of people are agreeing, women, that they still keep their cash in their bra if they don't want to carry a purse. 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

Well, hi there. I am Billy Abbott. Thanks for having us on today. We've got Taylor Swift on in minutes. Dexy's Midnight Runners also coming up. Shawn Mendes right now.

0: People are saying that Taylor Swift's going to perform at the 2030 Super Bowl. The 2030 Super Bowl has just been awarded to Nashville, and they say it'll be kind of like a homecoming for Taylor Swift, but she's not country anymore. So I don't necessarily agree with that. I think it would go more towards, you know, an artist who is currently country. I mean, if it was in Kansas City, you know, Travis Kelce and the Chiefs, then I could see it. But in Nashville, I don't know about that. Taylor Swift, who knows? I've been wrong before. Opalite is that song. Gonna play Madonna. Got Collective Soul still on the way.
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0: be May.
1: It's going to be May, May 20th, by the way, today. What is today? Today is National Rescue Dog Day. It's sharing the importance of adopting shelter dogs. It's also National Pick Strawberries Day and National Streaming Day, a celebration of on-demand digital entertainment and binge-watching. We do that every day.
2: With SRN News, I'm Rich Thomason in Washington. Trump-endorsed candidates fared quite well in yesterday's primaries across a half-dozen states, including in Kentucky, where Ed Gallrein defeated incumbent Congressman Thomas Massie in the GOP primary.
3: I want to thank President Trump for his support, his endorsement, and his counsel as I navigated this campaign.
2: Massie suggested he's proud of the campaign he ran.
4: I have called and conceded the race. We've been honorable the whole time, and we're going to stay that way.
2: In Pennsylvania, Democratic Governor Josh Shapiro and Republican Stacey Garrity will face each other in November. They won their uncontested primaries. On Wall Street this morning, stocks have been mixed. The Dow a bit lower, the Nasdaq is higher. This is SRN News.
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5: Here's your 105.7 WDNY forecast. Slight chance of rain showers today, otherwise mainly cloudy. High of 66, lows around 44. Tonight, cloudy skies. Partly cloudy skies tomorrow, high of 62. Temps below average Friday and Saturday, with highs from the low 60s to the upper 60s. Slight chance for showers Friday. Storms likely on Saturday. I'm meteorologist Derek Hite on 105.7 WDNY. Right now, 60.

0: He's doing some shows, by the way, with Rod Stewart. Rod Stewart, his farewell tour is underway, and I believe Richard Marx is a part of that. Richard Marx should have known better right there. Going to play your Rihanna. She's on the way.
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Mixing up all your favorite songs and playing them back. My name's Billy Abbott. You know the computer mouse that everybody uses nowadays? Was initially called the computer turtle. It looks more like a turtle than a mouse, but I like mouse better, don't you?

0: couple of songs back in the 90s that, of course, the big one from Natalie Imbruglia is Torn. And she has a new album coming out, by the way, in September. And she says, by far, the most fun that she's ever had making a record. It comes out September 4th. May have to check that out. Going to check out Teddy Swims. He's on the way. Pet Shop Boys, too.
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0: If you remember the video for that, Britney was playing a waitress in the video, and she says the whole idea was hers. And she was so proud of that at the time. Britney right there, and You Drive Me Crazy. Going to play you One Republic. We've got Don Henley, the Fugees, also coming up.
1: With SRN News, I'm Rich Thomason in Washington. The South Carolina House has passed a Republican-friendly congressional redistricting blueprint.
2: The chamber voting Wednesday on a new congressional map, sending it to the more skeptical state Senate. But some Republicans question whether redistricting could backfire, making districts competitive enough for Democrats to gain seats instead of securing all seven for the GOP. If the proposal becomes law, South Carolina would delay its U.S. House primaries to August and spend at least $3 million on another statewide election. Lawsuits against a new map are likely. I'm Julie Walker.
1: President Trump is applauding the outcome of yesterday's primaries, saying all 37 candidates he endorsed across six states won. On Wall Street this morning, stocks are higher. The Dow is up about 300 points. SRN News.
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7: Here's your 105.7 WDNY forecast. Cloudy skies with a few peaks of sun today, with highs around 66. Overcast skies tonight, lows level off around 44. High temperatures reach up to 62 tomorrow, a mix of clouds and sun. Upper 60s Friday, with a slight chance for showers. Turning much cooler Saturday, with highs in the low 60s and thunderstorms possible. I'm meteorologist Derek Height on 105.7 WDNY. Currently, it's 61 degrees.

0: Playing the Fugees on this day before summer. I know you're thinking, what am I talking about? Tomorrow doesn't start summer. It's the unofficial start to summer. And now you're even more confused because that would be Memorial Day weekend, which of course is coming up. But there's a poll out there now saying that the real start of the summer season, according to a lot of people, is May 21st. So that's tomorrow. So tomorrow's summer, I guess. I don't know. Carly Rae Jepsen. It's Call Me Maybe. It's on the way.
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2: The SRN News. I'm Rich Thomason in Washington. The results are in, and yesterday's primaries provide more evidence that President Trump's endorsement carries a lot of weight among Republican voters. In Kentucky, Ed Gallrein trounced incumbent GOP Congressman Thomas Massey. Warm words exchanged between two friends, Russian President Putin and Chinese President Xi, as Putin visits Beijing. His state visit comes on the heels of President Trump's trip to China about a week ago. In the face of rising energy prices, Britain is backing off on some of the sanctions it imposed on Russia over the war in Ukraine. Former Massachusetts Democratic Congressman Barney Frank has died. He was 86 years old. Watching Wall Street, the Dow 363 points higher. The Nasdaq is up 313. The S&P better by 58 points. More details, srnnews.com.
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7: Tuesday around 2:40 p.m., Yates County deputies and court security arrested 38-year-old A.R. Russell J. Aliff of Penyan on a bench warrant issued from Yates County Court for violating terms of his probation. He was transported to the Yates County Jail to await the next session of county court. Yesterday was school voting day. Nearly all area school budgets were approved by voters, including schools from Albion, Alexander, Avon, Bloomfield, Brockport, Byron Bergen, Kalmum, Canandaigua, Churchville, Chilly, Dundee, Dansville, East Irondequoit, East Rochester, Union Free, Elba, Fairport, Gananda, Gates, Chilly, Geneva, Greece, Hilton, Holly, Honeoye, Honeoye Falls, Lima,

0: Playing your favorite songs on this Wednesday. Thanks for hanging out. My name's Billy Abbott. This is Aerosmith.
1: Come here, baby. 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

0: She's having a birthday, I believe. Can I double check my work? Yes, 80 years old today. Happy birthday to Cher. Of course, part of Sonny and Cher for many years back in the 60s, and it was her who encouraged Sonny to sing with her. She apparently had stage fright, and she wanted him to sing. That's how they became Sonny and Cher for a while. Cher and Believe. Right there as we say happy birthday to her. Going to play Irene Cara, going to play The Cure, and they're both on the way.
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2: 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I'm Frank Williams reporting for WDNY and WDXT Sports. Well, on Monday, the Livonia Bulldogs were riding a three-game skid. They broke that with a 10-4 win over Wayland Cohocton to inch themselves a bit closer to a share of the Livingston County Division I title. Yesterday, Wayland Cohocton snapped a three-game losing streak, denying the Bulldogs of that share of the title with a 2-0 win at the Doghouse as junior right-hander Orion Walker played David Copperfield and escaped a multitude of jams in the ball game, fashioning a 5-hit shutout and defeating the Bulldogs as Wayland Cohocton, with some aggressive base running in the seventh inning, would win the game with two late runs in a dandy of a ball game in Livonia. Orion Walker went the distance for the win, threw seven innings, gave up 5 hits, struck out 4, and walked 2. Wayland Cohocton had only 4 hits in the game as Ethan Loop had a double and scored a run. Ricky Van Curen the single to drive in one of the runs. Orion Walker and Peyton Michaud had the other 2 hits for the Golden Eagles. Meanwhile, Wayland Cohocton will play another makeup game in Leroy tomorrow to prepare for their sectional opener on Saturday morning at the Nest against rival Dansville at 11 a.m. We look to have that game for you live on 105.7 WDNY. Livonia will host either Aquinas or North Rose Walcott on Saturday morning in their Class B1 opener. Pitcher Seth Eady pitched well enough to win for the Bulldogs as he hurled 7 strong innings, yielding just 4 hits and 2 runs, one of them earned, while striking out 8 without a walk. The Bulldogs only mustered a handful of hits in the game. 3 of them were for extra bases. Seth Eady had a double and a triple. Harper Rao had a triple and a single, and Oliver Taylor added a hit in the setback for the Orange and Blue. Some of the other softball matchups on tap for today in Class B1 finds Dansville visiting Penn Yan today in a 5 o'clock start. The winner of that game will head to Waterloo on Friday. Hornell travels to Midlakes today. The winner of that game plays at Wayland Cohocton on Friday at 5 p.m. We look to have live coverage of that on 105.7 WDNY. Other action today finds Livonia at Haverling, and Honeyoy visits Alfred Allman. 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I'm Frank Williams reporting for WDNY and WDXT Sports.
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7: Here's your 105.7 WDNY forecast. Mainly cloudy skies expected this afternoon, with highs around 66. Lows dip down to about 44. Tonight, cloudy skies expected. Daytime highs approaching 62 tomorrow. Temps a bit below average Friday and Saturday, with highs from the low 60s to the upper 60s. Slight chance for showers Friday. Storms likely on Saturday. I'm meteorologist Derek Height on 105.7 WDNY. Right now, 61.
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0: And if you're driving the boulevard today, make sure you take those restaurant leftovers out of the car when you get to where you're going. There's a survey out there saying that it's the number one thing we most often accidentally leave in our car, restaurant leftovers. You know, I could see it. You had a good lunch, tasted good. You're taking some more home for dinner. You put them in the car. You get to where you're going. You kind of forget. I see that. I honestly do. Alanis Morissette, Rolling Stones on the way.
1: With SRN News, I'm John Scott. President Trump crowing about the outcome of yesterday's primaries.
2: Quoting the president, "I know how to win. I think I've proven that, haven't I?" Suggesting that he's batting 1,000, Mr. Trump writes on Truth Social, and all 37 of the primary candidates he endorsed across a half dozen states won.
1: Correspondent Rich Thomason. Speaker Mike Johnson tells the Salem Radio Network he's not sorry to see Republican Congressman Thomas Massey not return to the House after losing last night's Kentucky primary.
3: Look, I have nothing personal against Thomas Massey, but he votes with the Democrats most of the time and has been a thorn in my side for a long time. So,
1: House Speaker Johnson spoke with the Salem News Channel this morning. And Georgia Republicans will be heading toward a runoff to pick their candidates for governor and U.S. Senate after Tuesday's primary failed to produce outright victors. This is SRN News.
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13: Here's your 105.7 WDNY forecast. Mainly cloudy skies expected this afternoon with highs around 66. Lows dip down to about 44. Tonight, cloudy skies expected. Daytime highs approaching 62 tomorrow. Temps a bit below average Friday and Saturday with highs from the low 60s to the upper 60s. Slight chance for showers Friday. Storms likely on Saturday. I'm meteorologist Derek Hite on 105.7 WDNY. Currently 60.

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Rolling out some great songs today. My name's Billy Abbott. This was a great collaboration before collaborations became the thing every other song. This is Santana Rob Thomas with their song.

0: There's Vance Joy. Got the Human League on the way. Jesus Jones coming up too. Plus, this is one of those weird facts. They say it's true, though. And I think I have heard this before, but someone once tried to sell New Zealand on eBay. Where they say bidding reached actually $3,000 before the listing was pulled and said, "Nah, that can't happen."
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0: She won. We talked about award shows, the American Music Awards coming up Monday. She's nominated for Favorite Female Artist in the Country Genre. And I'm looking at the nominees here. I know these other singers. I think she's going to win. She cleaned house at the Academy of Country Music Awards a couple weeks ago, or last week, one or the other. But she's huge right now. Ella Langley right there, choosing Texas. I choose to play a little more country. Why not? Carrie Underwood coming up. Play you Wham, too.
1: With SRN News, I'm John Scott. The House voting to pass an amended version of the Senate-passed 21st Century Road to Housing Act, which will address the housing affordability problem, reducing restrictive regulations and increasing the housing supply. President Trump calling for swift Senate action. Speaker Mike Johnson tells the Salem Radio Network President Trump had sweeping victories in primary elections on Tuesday.
2: We had a great night across the board. I mean, you know, several states had their primaries last night. We had conservatives, constitutional conservatives, win across the board. I mean, from, Georgia all the way across to Oregon. So this is a great trend. It shows once again. I talked to the president late last night, almost midnight, and he said, we were talking about the wins. And I said, Mr. President, you have the most powerful endorsement in the history of politics. It's not even close. It's really something to behold.
1: Speaker Johnson spoke with the Salem News Channel. This is SRN News.
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9: Here's your 105.7 WDNY forecast. Mainly cloudy skies expected this afternoon with highs around 66. Lows dip down to about 44. Tonight, cloudy skies expected. Daytime highs approaching 62 tomorrow. Temps a bit below average Friday and Saturday with highs from the low 60s to the upper 60s. Slight chance for showers Friday. Storms likely on Saturday. I'm meteorologist Derek Height on 105.7 WDNY. Right now, it's 63 degrees.

0: If songs could just scream things, that song would scream 1990s. That's what you'd hear when you hear that song. It was just one of the great 90s memories right there, huh? CC Peniston, that is finally. I'm going to go home. Thanks for being a part of my big fill-in show today. I'll see you soon. Outkast, how about Hey Ya? How about It's Coming Up?
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2: 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A chicken barbecue will be held on Sunday, May 24th at the Dansville American Legion at 34 Elizabeth Street from noon to 3. 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There'll be live music with Against the Wind starting at 1. The public is welcome to attend.
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1: With SRN News, I'm John Scott. A House hearing taking a closer look at the Southern Poverty Law Center.
2: Pastor Tony Perkins is speaking at a House hearing examining allegations that the SPLC helped fuel the extremism it claims to fight.
3: SPLC was the hub, but there are many spokes that made up this wheel designed to crush Christians and conservatives. Citizens should not lose banking services, digital platforms, and a sense of safety because they believe in biblical marriage and sexuality. When government-related or regulated institutions can apply ideological labels in a coordinated fashion to silence, isolate, and financially cripple opponents, we have political targeting by proxy, and freedom is at risk.
2: Willie Nelson, Washington.
1: This is SRN News.
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10: Here's your 105.7 WDNY forecast. High of 64 this afternoon under overcast skies with a slight chance for showers. Lows around 44 tonight, cloudy skies. A blend of clouds and sun tomorrow. High temperatures reach up to 62. High temperatures reach up to 71 Friday under partly cloudy skies. 59 Saturday. Thunderstorms likely. I'm meteorologist Derek Height on 105.7 WDNY. Right now, 63.
0: It's the TJ Show, and what are some writers having to do to prove that they are not an AI bot? Seems like we're moving backwards here. 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
1: I'm John Scott. A runoff in the Republican primary for governor of Georgia had a victory speech. Republican Rick Jackson says he'll be President Trump's favorite governor.
2: As governor, I'll be like Trump, but with a southern tongue.
1: At his victory speech, Burt Jones, the other Republican candidate for governor and current lieutenant governor, says he has the backing of the president.
3: I could not leave this stage without thanking President Donald J. Trump for his undivided... He didn't just endorse me once, not twice, not three times, even a fourth time. I was so honored to have that.
1: More than 17,000 people under evacuation in Southern California, a raging wildfire.
4: We lost one house here on the corner. 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
13: Here's your 105.7 WDNY forecast. Mainly cloudy skies expected this afternoon, with daytime highs approaching 64. Lows dip down to about 44 tonight. Cloudy skies expected. Sunshine mixed with clouds at times tomorrow, highs around 62. Partly cloudy skies Friday, with daytime highs approaching 69. 59, thunderstorms likely Saturday. I'm meteorologist Derek Height on 105.7 WDNY. Right now, 63.
0: It's the TJ Show, and why have multiple commencement speakers at different colleges been getting booed over the last few days at some graduation ceremonies? Interesting. It's coming up in the news a few moments away on the TJ Show.

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1: With SRN News, I'm John Scott. Thomas Massey, a Republican congressman from Kentucky, has lost his primary bid for re-election. Massey was known for his independent voting and willingness to oppose President Trump. He opposed the president's tax cuts and military actions. Massey lost to Ed Gallrain, a former Navy SEAL handpicked by the president. Authorities say the two teenagers who shot and killed three people in an attack on a California mosque had been radicalized online when they first met. Police are calling it a hate crime. The stock market bounced back after pressure eased on Wall Street from the bond market, and oil prices gave back some of their big gains. The S&P 500 climbed 1.1%. The Dow added 1.3%. The NASDAQ composite rallied 1.5%. This is SRN News.
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5: A man was found guilty Tuesday in the murder of local Rochester musician James Hollenbeck. 21-year-old Rajul Keaton was found guilty of second-degree murder, first-degree robbery, and second-degree robbery. August 21, 2022, Rochester police responded to Olean Street around 1:45 a.m. for reports of a shooting. 29-year-old Hollenbeck was found dead with a gunshot wound and blunt force trauma after a robbery. Hollenbeck was a Fairport High School graduate and a metal musician. Investigators say Keaton saw Hollenbeck taking a late-night walk. Keaton and a co-conspirator then followed him, robbed him, and shot him on Olean Street before fleeing in a vehicle. After a long investigation, police identified Keaton as one of the individuals involved in Hollenbeck's murder. Rochester investigators spent years reviewing hundreds of hours of footage, scouring evidence, and building the criminal case. An indictment charging Keaton with Hollenbeck's murder was later unsealed. He was apprehended in November 2025 by the U.S. Marshals Fugitive Task Force. Keaton is scheduled to be sentenced June 18th. Tuesday around 2:40 p.m., Yates County deputies and court security arrested 38-year-old A.R. Russell J. Aliff of Penn Yan on a bench warrant issued from Yates County Court for violating terms of his probation. He was transported to the Yates County Jail to await the next session of county court. The Dansville Food Pantry is open every Wednesday from 10 a.m. to 2 p.m. It's held at the Dansville Four Square Church at 49 West Avenue. You can use the service up to two times a month. Also today, the Whalen Food Pantry at the Lighthouse Wesleyan Church on South Lackawanna Street from 4 to 6 p.m.
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1: With the Wall Street Business Report, I'm John Scott. The stock market bounced back after pressure eased on Wall Street from the bond market and oil prices gave back some of their big gains. The S&P 500 climbed 1.1%, its first rise in 4 days. The index not far from the all-time high it set last week. The Dow added 1.3% and the NASDAQ composite rallied 1.5%. Stocks got a lift from easing yields in the bond market, which halted their recent climbs on worries about inflation. The yield on the 10-year Treasury fell back below 4.60%. The Dow gained 645 points today to close at 50,009. The NASDAQ was also up, gaining 399 points to 26,270. The S&P 500 added 79 to 7,432. For the Wall Street Business Report.
9: When I was a garden columnist for a Sunday newspaper, I used to get a lot of questions about fertilizing sweet corn. Questions such as, "Hey Ish, I'm growing corn. Should I use a high nitrogen fertilizer?" Well, a good rule of thumb is that nitrogen is for leafy top growth. Phosphorus is for root and fruit production, and potassium is for disease resistance and general robustness. So a short answer for corn was to use a traditional fertilizer such as 10-10-10, which is quick-acting, readily available at garden centers, and fairly inexpensive. Researchers warn, however, that applying synthetic fertilizers such as 10-10-10 too often can be detrimental to earthworms due to potentially harmful salts.
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11: 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A chicken barbecue will be held on Sunday, May 24th at the Dansville American Legion at 34 Elizabeth Street from noon to 3. 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There's drive-through service as well. Also at the Wayland American Legion, on Memorial Day, Monday, May 25th, there'll be a parade at 11 a.m. followed by a chicken barbecue at noon at the Wayland American Legion at 102 North Main Street. There'll be live music with Against the Wind starting at 1. The public is welcome to attend.
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14: Here's your 105.7 WDNY forecast. Mainly cloudy skies expected this afternoon. Daytime highs approaching 64. Lows dip down to about 44 tonight. Cloudy skies expected. Sunshine mixed with clouds at times tomorrow. Highs around 62. Partly cloudy skies Friday with daytime highs approaching 69. 59. Thunderstorms likely Saturday. I'm meteorologist Derek Height on 105.7 WDNY. Right now, it's 61 degrees.
15: 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It's the TJ Show, and yeah, our producer Heather owes someone very important to her an apology. And we're going to hear this in a few moments, I think. It's coming up on the TJ Show.

0: 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This is the TJ Show and my puppy Luna. Well, she's not a puppy anymore. She's an elderly dog now. But way back in the day, my wife Jess felt bad leaving her home all alone. So she decided, you know what, I'm going to turn the radio on. Put on the show. She'll hear Dada's voice. That's me. Totally bored her. She'd be asleep when she got home. And it was because we were only talking about human-related issues, so we switched that up real fast. We started featuring the biggest stories in animal headlines. Now she's been waiting by the radio. It's every day. She just waits for this segment.
1: She's a good girl, too.
0: Oh, she's a very good girl. Hopefully your pet enjoys this, too. Start in Utah. Firefighters came to the rescue of about 25 million bees in a broken-down semi-truck. And it was so hot out, the bees were at risk of dying. Yeah, we don't need a big hit in the bee community like
1: yeah,
0: that.
1: Yeah, that's not good.
0: The truck was carrying 480 hives that each contained 40,000 to 60,000 honeybees. Amazingly, they were able to treat the bees in the truck by putting some mist and keep the trailer a little cooler. Because I guess the trailer, it's kept cool while it's riding along the highway. There's like a breeze that naturally happens. So that's not happening if it's stuck. So while everyone was working on the truck trying to fix it, amazingly, not one firefighter was stung during this whole operation.
1: That's good. Maybe the bees knew. The bees were like, they're trying to help us out. Keep it cool, you know?
0: Yeah, I don't know what they know, but they're amazing little creatures.
1: They're keeping us cool. Let's be cool.
0: Yep, glad they're doing okay. In another story, you're seeing a video that's gone viral across the internet and back. Australia, there was a grocery store. Someone bought a bag of lettuce. They got home, and they found there was a little frog in the bag. They named the frog Greg.
2: A live frog?
0: Okay. Yeah, live frog. I was wondering, I'm like, man, how does it live through it? Well, there were holes in the bag.
1: That's good.
0: So it was able to eat some lettuce and go on an interesting adventure. Of course, the grocery store had to release a statement saying this is under investigation. It has not happened before, as far as we know, and is an isolated incident.
1: I'm not surprised when stuff like that happens because you're literally, at least you know the lettuce is legit.
2: Right.
1: You know what I'm saying?
2: Came from nature.
1: Right, exactly. And so did the frog.
2: Right.
0: That's right. And he said it was the most random thing he's ever encountered. Yeah, the Australian was very calm, cool, and collected about it. They released Greg back to his natural habitat, let him loose in a little waterway, and gave him the lettuce, too. So he got to finish snacking on the lettuce. That was very nice.
2: That's kind.
3: Healthy snack.
0: Yep, glad to hear everyone's okay. And then finally, there is a story police announced in Canada. There was a report of stolen barbecue goods. And apparently the suspect had red hair. Turns out it was a fox. And they found the fox nearby, hot dogs all in his mouth. They took a picture of it. It's perfect. The suspect was released without conditions, according to the Post, and a full belly. So everyone's okay. Wasn't a person. Just a clever little fox. And those are the biggest stories in animal headlines. Luna's Animal Tales on the TJ Show.
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3: $1,000 is a jackpot for the next Can't Beat Raven. 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
7: Here's your 105.7 WDNY forecast. Mainly cloudy skies expected this afternoon. Daytime highs approaching 64. Lows dip down to about 44 tonight. Cloudy skies expected. Sunshine mixed with clouds at times tomorrow. Highs around 62. Partly cloudy skies Friday with daytime highs approaching 69. 59. Thunderstorms likely Saturday. I'm meteorologist Derek Height on 105.7 WDNY. Right now, it's 61 degrees.
0: 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We'll get to it in a few moments. It's coming up on the TJ Show. 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
1: With SRN News, I'm Keith Peters in Washington. The wind-driven Sandy fire continues to burn in the hills above Simi Valley, about 30 miles northwest of Los Angeles. Ventura County Fire Department spokesman Andrew Dowd says 750 firefighters are battling that Sandy fire.
2: Firefighters were challenged initially by rapid fire growth in windy conditions. Sadly, we did have one home that we've confirmed has been destroyed. And while that is only one home, it is the home that belonged to the family that lived here for many years, and a tragic loss for that family.
1: The fire is 15% contained as of this morning. On Wall Street, the Dow up by 645 points. The Nasdaq rose 399. The S&P advanced 79. Oil dropped below $99 a barrel. 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
3: With the News Flash, I'm Trey Westerberg on 105.7 WDNY. This update brought to you by the U.S. Postal Service. New York lawmakers have passed a 13th emergency budget extender to keep the state funded through Wednesday as negotiations continue. The temporary $8 billion bill brings total interim spending to more than $31 billion since April 1st, with the full budget still unresolved. Policy disputes over taxes, insurance, and school aid are delaying a final deal expected to stretch past Memorial Day. New York State is launching a 2026 tourism push centered on America 250 and the FIFA World Cup. Events include Revolutionary War reenactments, Niagara Falls fireworks, and free World Cup watch parties statewide. Officials also highlight new art venues, festivals, and expanded outdoor attractions across the state. Starbucks says it will cut about 300 corporate jobs and close several underused U.S. offices as part of a restructuring plan. The company says store workers are not affected. I'm Trey Westerberg with your News Flash.
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3: Here's your 105.7 WDNY forecast. Lows dip down to about 44 tonight under overcast skies. Sunshine mixed with clouds at times tomorrow. High temperatures reach up to 62. Lows dip down to about 41 tomorrow night. Mainly clear skies. Temperatures a bit below average Friday and Saturday, with highs from the upper 50s to the upper 60s. Thunderstorms likely Saturday. I'm meteorologist Derek Hite on 105.7 WDNY. Right now, 63.
0: 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It's kind of freaky. 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

0: 80s, 90s, and now 105.7 WDNY. This is the TJ Show. I saw a pretty surprising headline, and it actually took me back in a nice way to my middle school years. And I'm wondering why this has gotten popular, but apparently the hacky sack has made a return.
1: Nice. All right, welcome back.
2: The sack is back.
0: The sack is back.
2: Yes.
0: Did you hacky sack when you were a kid?
1: I did not hacky sack, no.
0: I actually am very spotty on what it was. I know, I remember being in a circle with my friends, and I convinced my parents to get me one of these little, like, it's a crocheted ball.
2: Yeah, it's a beanbag.
0: Yeah, a little beanbag. Yeah. But it's, like, fancy, and it looks cool. And you keep it up almost like a soccer ball, and you do it in a circle. But what was the point of the game?
1: Keep
2: See
1: it
2: how
1: up.
2: Long can go.
1: Yeah.
0: So you keep it go. So everyone works together to keep it up for a while. Like, do you lose in any way? I can't remember if it's a game.
1: No, we would just yell at you if you didn't keep it up in the air.
2: Exactly.
0: Okay.
2: The shame of letting it drop was
1: the
2: motivation.
1: Yeah, you were a disappointment.
0: But sometimes you would let it drop because someone kicked it to you in the wrong way, or they would be it'd be a sloppy kick.
1: Well, yeah, if it was, it might have been their fault if they hit it to you, you know, in your chest where they wanted it at your foot, but
0: right. So it's a game.
1: You'd have to figure out how to, you know, make it stay up.
0: It's a game of shame. If you kick it badly, you'll be shamed.
1: Mm-hmm.
0: If you miss an obvious kick that's good, you'll be shamed.
1: Right, right.
0: But isn't that better than everything that's happening in our world right now? I mean, I'll take anything somewhat positive wherever I can get it.
1: A little bit of shame never hurt anyone.
0: But why is it all of a sudden catching on?
2: Well, one explanation that I read was this isn't like school age kids are bringing this back. And a lot of these schools have very strict cell phone policies. Otherwise, perhaps they'd be on their cell phone. But since they can't be on their cell phone, they had to figure out something else to do. But social media is driving this trend, and everybody seems to want to outdo each other with the most crazy keep it up
0: situations. So are they doing dangerous stunts with them?
2: I haven't seen anything dangerous, but I saw one where like a kid caught it on his chest. He went to the ground, and then his friends like launched him back. Back up into the air.
1: That's funny.
2: Yeah.
1: Good.
0: Well, hey, if it's not a screen, what a relief. I'm ready to start ordering hacky sacks right now because I want my kids to be on something other than their screen.
1: There you go. They probably would love it, TJ.
0: They would. Yes, my dogs would love it. They'd catch it. They'd get in on the fun.
1: They'd tear it up.
0: But I'm shocked at how many times, because of this switch now, my kids have somehow become glued to their screens, and it's very depressing. You walk in the living room and they're like, I'm talking to, you know, you name the friend. I'm like, what do you mean you're talking to them? Yeah, we're playing Minecraft. It's like, guys,
1: and now their screens,
0: but then they go outside and they get nervous because they want to climb a tree, and
1: let
0: I'm like,
1: them
0: yo,
1: go outside and climb a tree.
0: Yeah, but it's, have you climbed
1: a
0: tree recently?
1: Either they break an arm on the tree or they mess up their eyes on the screen. You got to figure out which one you're okay
0: which
1: with.
0: One's more important?
2: Your eyes.
0: Yeah, I guess your eyes are more important. All right.
2: Broken arm heels.
0: Can they climb a tree and not break something? Is that possible?
1: That is also possible,
3: but you're so paranoid that you automatically think they're going to break something.
0: Well, no, I don't want screens to be the answer. But anyway, hacky sacks. I'm in the market for a hacky sack. I wonder if I still have mine in an old box at my parents' house.
1: Just go buy a new one. Yeah,
2: that
1: being cheap.
2: It.
1: Get one at East Meets West at the mall.
0: But it would be fun to give my kid, like, here's my special hacky sack.
1: I pass it down. They're like, what is this, Dada?
0: Well, I used to be a tool, and then I wanted to be cool, so I did what everyone else did, and now it's yours. Anyway, good. Good to hear that.
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1: With SRN News, I'm Keith Peters in Washington. Acting Attorney General Todd Blanche says the U.S. has indicted former Cuban President Raul Castro over the 1996 downing of civilian planes operated by Miami-based exiles.
2: As alleged in the indictment, Raul Castro and five co-defendants participated in a conspiracy that ended with Cuban military aircraft firing missiles at those civilian planes and killing four Americans.
1: The indictment was related to Castro's alleged role in the shootdown of two small planes operated by the exile group Brothers to the Rescue. Castro was Cuba's defense minister at the time. The charges included murder and destruction of an airplane. On Wall Street, the Dow by 645 points. The Nasdaq rose 399. This is SRN News.
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3: 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Lows dip down to about 44 tonight under overcast skies. Sunshine mixed with clouds at times tomorrow. High temperatures reach up to 62. Lows dip down to about 41 tomorrow night. Mainly clear skies. Temperatures a bit below average Friday and Saturday with highs from the upper 50s to the upper 60s. Thunderstorms likely Saturday. I'm meteorologist Derek Height on 105.7 WDNY. Right now, 61.
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